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0: 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Ballin' hard on another hemisphere. Somebody tell them people Mr. Hem is here.
1: Whoa, whoa, whoa, whoa, whoa, whoa.
0: Mr.

0: cap. 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Somebody tell them people Mr. Hem is here.
1: Whoa, whoa, whoa, whoa, whoa, whoa.
0: Mr. Hem is here.
1: Whoa, whoa, whoa, whoa, whoa, whoa.
0: Mr. Hem.
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4: He said, tell me a story.

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She must have faith in the seeds that are planted beneath the snow. She must hold on, and she must let go. 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

0: on a long cold night. 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

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Oh, Baba ya body de for lulu. 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
2: Top of the morning, the headlines. Government to provide equipment for safe gold mining, says President Hichilema. And Chinsali's budget hotel construction works completed. President Hakainde Hichilema says the government will provide equipment to support formalized and safe gold mining in Chitambo district of Central Province once re-elected into office. President Hichilema says the government will provide the right tools to registered cooperatives to enable small-scale miners in the area to enhance their operations and realize maximum benefits from mining. The head of state said this when he addressed a public rally at Chitambo's Mpelembe Secondary School grounds yesterday.
1: News 360.
2: Construction of the first ever hotel in Chinsali district of Muchinga province has been completed. The budget hotel, which was funded by the Workers' Compensation Fund Control Board at a cost of 250 million kwacha, is now waiting for commissioning. Workers' Compensation Fund Control Board Chairperson Emmanuel Mbambiko revealed this development when a delegation team from Muchinga province visited their stand at the ongoing Zambia International Trade Fair in Indola.
1: News 360.
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3: Millions of people are expected to line the streets of the Iranian capital, Tehran, today for the funeral procession of the late Supreme Leader Ayatollah Ali Khamenei, who was killed on the first day of the US-Israeli war on Iran. Khamenei's coffin will process along a 10-kilometre route through the city after lying in state. Vast crowds of Iranians have been massing in Tehran for the ceremonies. Wildfires caused by a heat wave and strong winds are raging in southern Europe, forcing thousands of people in Portugal, Spain, France and Greece to evacuate their homes.
1: News 360.
2: The US dollar is trading at 20 kwacha, 96 ngwe. The Great British Pound is trading at 24 kwacha, 46 ngwe. The euro is trading at 18 kwacha, 32 ngwe. And the South African rand is trading at 1 kwacha, 12 ngwe. These rates are according to the Bank of Zambia. Please take note that they're indicative and may vary from bank to bank.
1: Rocking Sports.
2: 4 years ago, Brazil were unlucky to go out of the World Cup to Croatia in the quarterfinals. 4 years prior, they were also slightly unfortunate to fall to Belgium at the same stage. This time, they failed to even get that far, and there was nothing unlucky about their loss to Norway. This, frankly, was an unmitigated disaster. Carlo Ancelotti arrived with his band-aid after a 4-1 thrashing by Argentina in March of last year. Of his 16 games in charge of the national team, he has won 10, drew 3, and lost 3. He turned around a side that had struggled in the World Cup qualifying, losing 4 out of 5 games prior to his arrival. A steady breeze with intervals of clouds and sunshine today. Highs will hit 20 degrees. The night will be mainly clear with lows dropping to 9 degrees. Sunset is expected at 17:49. The headlines. Government to provide equipment for safe gold mining, says President Hichilema. And Chinsali's budget hotel construction works completed. My name is Temwani Nkata. Good morning.

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1: 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More energy than your first cup of coffee. It's not just breakfast. It's a whole vibe. TJ, Mr. Rock, and Thrill in the Morning.

Rock FM. Good vibes, hot hits, and pure energy. TJ. In the morning with Mr. Rock and Thrill.

She a baddie, son, keep me motivated, keep her around. I can't lose my temper, my members need me now. Been people to move, been people in the copying style. I've been making hella sacrifices this whole while. Come through catching vulnerable at the right time. I put you down on some real without even trying. Put you down on some real without even trying. Put you down on that real without even trying. However I feel about it, it's just how I feel about it, you know what I'm saying? I ain't too much got to do no explaining what's going on. You know, I'm going on, you know what I mean? Hey, who this for?

0: Good morning to you, Rock Nation. Something from Future is called Radio 718. Hope you are doing fantastic. Welcome to Tamwani in the morning, Monday, the 6th of July. A spin back to that, Noted, featuring Lily Whitehouse with Found Your Love. And of course, you enjoy this week's Rock FM Essential New Tune. That is music of David Guetta and Third Party. It's also got John Martin on it. That one is called Human. And of course, we opened the show today with music of Disclosure. The sun comes up tremendous, and boy, oh boy, am I looking forward to that, because this morning was absolutely cold. And even worse, the fact that it's a holiday just almost gives you that relaxed mode, you know. So yeah, I confess, Rock Nation, I had the hardest time convincing myself how to get to work today. But anyway, how are you doing today? Hope you are fantastic and well rested. You had a good night. Welcome to a brand new week, a beautiful way to begin it. All right, today, this Monday here in Zambia, isn't just any ordinary Monday, as a matter of fact. It's Heroes Day. A very happy Heroes Day to each and every one of you. Heroes Day is a special occasion that gives us that opportunity to actually honor the brave men and women who sacrificed so much for freedom, for peace, and for democracy that we enjoy today. It's a day to remember those who stood up for justice, for unity and independence, and also just to appreciate the everyday heroes among us, our health workers, teachers, our security personnel, our farmers, our parents, the ordinary citizens who continue to make our nation stronger through their service and dedication. Their courage reminds us that building Zambia is a responsibility that we all share together. So as we celebrate today, let's take a moment to reflect the values of unity, patriotism, selflessness, and make that, ensure that we make that message of peace clear, all right? Around the world, there are also a few notable observances taking place today. Marks World Zoonosis Day, raising awareness about diseases that can actually spread between animals and humans. It is also International Kissing Day. Yeah, celebrating human affection and connection. While World Rural Day shines a spotlight on improving livelihoods and opportunities in rural communities around the globe. All right, so, ladies and gentlemen, as we go about celebrating Heroes Day, especially the youths out there, let's really celebrate it for what it is, all right? And not just go out binge drinking and having a time of your lives. Not that you shouldn't enjoy it, but I just feel like it's important to also sometimes just do something different, all right? The fields this morning, Lusaka, a nice, cool morning with some sunshine. 8 degrees. It's warming up a little bit as compared to 2 hours ago. Highs will hit 22 degrees later as the day unfolds. And Dola is also on a chilly start this morning. It will become a little pleasant later with highs hitting 24 degrees. But your current fields right now are 9 degrees. So if you're attending the trade fair and you're going early, you want to ensure that you're warm and nice and cozy. In Kitwe, it's mostly sunny. Started off with a cold morning as well. 8 degrees was the feels. But yeah, we'll rise to 23 degrees. In Livingston, it's bright and sunny throughout the day. Highs will hit 25 degrees. Fairly warm in that town. It started off with 10 degrees today. And Chipata is cool as well with plenty of sunshine. Your feels were at 9 degrees, but will rise to 23 degrees. So, Rock Nation, how's the long weekend treating you? Are you relaxing at home, catching up with family? Have you traveled, or maybe just enjoying some good old great company with friends? Whatever the case, however you're spending it, if you're on the Copper Belt, don't forget the Zambia International Trade Fair is in full swing. It's a fantastic opportunity for you to explore exhibitions, support local businesses, network, very important, and experience one of the country's biggest annual events, all right? So whatever you're doing, make time to slow down a little as well. Holidays are meant for recharging, people. 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And, of course, listen to your number one hit station. Coming up, we've got your headlines at 7:30, 7:45. 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Thank you for making us part of your hero's day, all right? 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

0: Top of the morning, the headlines. Government to provide equipment for safe gold mining, says President Hichilema. And Chinsali's budget hotel construction works completed.
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1: 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How's the vaulting going? 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Internet network, rather. All right, simply dial *388*16, press your hush, and follow the steps that come after that. All right, so yeah, it's been made easier for you, seeing as you know, you can find that sometimes you don't have the bundle, but you still want to vote for your favorite in radio. All right, so *388*16#, that is the way you are going to vote. Now, to increase your chances of being a winner for that awesome, and I mean awesome iPhone 17 Pro Max, guys, you have to ensure that you vote several times, as many times as you can. All right, I don't think there's any time you can ever say that you feel you have voted enough, all right? Because there's always someone that's out there taking it more serious than you are. So competition is stiff, people. Otherwise, some news from the Z this morning. The Nakonde Magistrate Court has convicted a Lusaka-based traditionalist, Mathias Chishalwe. Yes, Sichalwe, rather. Beg your pardon. And 14 others for criminal trespass. Now, Sichalwe and his accomplice were convicted for trespassing at the Palace of Chieftainess Waitwika of the Namwanga people in Nakonde district of Muchinga province. Now, all 15 pleaded guilty to entering the royal residence without lawful authority and with intent to challenge the chieftainess's position. Delivering judgment, Nakonde senior resident magistrate Ethel Piri fined Sichalwe, who was heading the group, 10,000 kwacha, or faced 3 months simple imprisonment in default. The other 14 were each fined 1,500 kwacha in default or faced 3 months simple imprisonment. The senior resident magistrate also ordered that the convicts pay the fine immediately. The magistrate stated that the group had taken the law into their own hands instead of following established legal and customary procedures. She emphasized that disputes concerning traditional leadership are to be addressed through the relevant institutions and cannot be resolved by unlawful entry into a palace. Now, in mitigation, the convicts expressed remorse and asked for leniency. Sichalo has admitted that he was not aware that the group's conduct constituted a criminal offence and gave assurances that they would not repeat it. He further stated that the imprisonment rather would have adverse consequences on his dependents. He did go on to say, as I quote, "I'm asking for forgiveness. I did not know that going to the palace without permission is an offense. I have a wife, biological children, and orphans who will suffer if I'm convicted." Criminal trespass is a classified misdemeanor under the Zambian law with a maximum penalty of 3 months imprisonment. Now, the charges arise from an incident on June 22nd when Sichalwe and others went to the chieftainess palace and allegedly attempted to take over the Namwanga throne. The other convict, William Sichalwe, Nkumbu Sichalwe, Adam Sichalwe, Wema Sichalwe, James Sichalwe, Joe Sichalwe, Fred Sichalwe, Philip Sichalwe, Raphael Sichalwe, Levi Sichalwe, Linston Sichalwe, Emmanuel Sichalwe, Amos Sichalwe, and Pijo Sichalwe, are the other convicts. Now, this is not Mr. Sichalwe's first conviction linked to the same chieftaincy, as in 2024, he was convicted of conduct likely to cause breach of peace by issuing a 30-day ultimatum for chieftainess Waitwika to vacate the throne. He has received 1 month simple imprisonment and a 24 kwacha fine in the case. Now, I'm sorry, but I find it very funny that this is not the first attempt. He's tried this before in 2024, meaning there's no way he can, you know, he can claim ignorance and didn't know that doing such would lead him to a misdemeanor in the law, right? You should have had some research. I'd like to think that, you know, there's consequences to every action. What's going to happen if I do this, right? And then also, I just don't know about the fine. 24 kwacha? 1 month simple imprisonment? This guy had a whole gang. What if something had happened? You know, I'm just thinking. I feel like a stiffer punishment was needed here to emphasize that, you know, you cannot just dethrone someone because you and your family feel like it. You know, everybody I've mentioned there has the same surname, Sichalwe. All right, so clearly there's a problem there, right? But yeah, some of the things that happen in this country, man. How is it so that only one particular family has a problem with the chieftainess? Anyway, elsewhere, police in Northern Province have arrested a 22-year-old man of Kakolo Village in Chief Chitambua's chiefdom of Mpulungu District in connection with attempted murder following a violent assault in which an axe is alleged to have been used. Now, Northern Province Police Commanding Officer Simunji Mulonda says the incident occurred on the 3rd of July 2026 around 17 hours and was reported to police on the 4th of July 2026 around 11 hours. In a statement released to the media yesterday, Mr. Mulonda disclosed that the victim, Oswald Simwanza, age 21, reported that he was unlawfully attacked by Elenius Mfula, 22, who allegedly assaulted him using an axe. Now, Mr. Mulonda said the victim sustained deep cut wounds to the left side of the neck, the right side of the ribs, and the right hand. He revealed that preliminary investigations indicate that the victim was walking home when he passed by the suspect's residence and greeted the suspect and his wife. Shortly after, the suspect allegedly followed the victim from behind and struck him on the neck with an axe. After the victim fell to the ground, the suspect is alleged to have inflicted two additional blows to the ribs and hand before fleeing the scene. Mr. Blonda disclosed that the victim screamed for help, attracting his mother, Nakazwe Priscilla, age 50. He said when the mother rushed to the scene, she found him lying in a pool of blood with severe injuries. Mr. Mulonda said the victim was then rushed to Chitimbua Rural Health Center before being referred to Mpulungu District Hospital, where he received treatment and has since been discharged. He said the matter was subsequently reported to police and officers visited the scene, and the axe suspected to have been used in the attack bearing blood stains on both the blade and handle was recovered and has since been secured as an exhibit. Mulonda said the following a coordinated operation involving community crime prevention officers, the suspect was apprehended on the 4th of July and later handed to the Zambia Police Service. He revealed that the suspect is currently in detention and will be formally charged and taken before the courts of offense for attempted murder. Now, he said investigations have established that the nature of the attack, the weapon used, and the injuries inflicted point to an apparent intention to cause death of the victim rather than merely injuring him. The Northern Province Police Commanding Officer has strongly warned members of the public against resorting to violence to resolve personal, family, land, or any other disputes, saying individuals who choose violence over lawful dialogue will be dealt with firmly in accordance with the law. Ms. Amlonda has since encouraged the public to resolve disputes through lawful and peaceful means and also report activities promptly to the nearest police post. All right? Now, whatever the case, man, it's never a solution, guys, to resort to violence. No matter how agitated you may be, that is the reason why we have the law, right? Yeah. Go and report your case, whatever the case it is, and let the relevant people deal with it. Never take matters into your own hands. There you go, throwing your life away just like that. 7:41, that is some of the news from the Z this morning. Good morning to you, Rock Nation. Happy Monday, the 6th of July, 2026. Muche, good morning to you. Nice to hear from you, man. Nice to know that the NDL is tuned in. You're saying you're making your way, preparing to go to attend the International Trade Fair. Oh, nice, man. That's my hometown, so I remember those days. Back in the days, I was so much into candy floss. It was a big deal. Like, I never went to the show and never had candy floss. It wouldn't just feel right. So, yeah, if you're the parents over the Copper Belt, guys, ensure that the kids go out there, enjoy the train rides, have some candy floss, and basically just enjoy the aura you get from attending that show. All right? Otherwise, good morning to you. This is Tamwani in the Morning on your number one hit station, Rock FM.
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1: 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It's called Shabang. Nice. 7:42 in 3 minutes. African news.

0: It's off the Iceman Project, Drake. It's called Shebang, 744 on your number one hit station. It's time for us to take that trip across the continent because Africa never sleeps and neither do the headlines, from major political developments and business breakthroughs to inspiring stories and everything shaping the continent today. We've got the biggest talking points lined up for you. This is Africa News Buzz, fast, fresh and straight to the stories making waves across Africa. I'm Temoine Nkata. Let's dive right straight in.
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0: Rock FM. We start our journey today in Egypt, where the country says it is expecting a further $1.7 billion from Europe within days.
2: Egypt says it expects to receive a $1.7 billion package from the European Union within days. This would be the first of two remaining tranche of a $5.7 billion macro financial assistance package. Egypt's Foreign Minister Badr Abdelati on Saturday said Cairo hoped the last payment would be transferred by the start of autumn. The assistance package has become a cornerstone of Europe's strategy to stabilize one of Africa's largest economies. Brussels increasingly views Egypt as a strategic partner amid its role in managing migration routes, its influence in regional conflicts and Red Sea disruptions. The funding comes as Cairo continues implementing economic reforms under an IMF-backed program designed to restore macroeconomic stability after years of mounting external debt, high inflation and foreign currency shortages.
0: In more African news, Mali has once again come under heavy pressure after suspected Islamist insurgent groups launched coordinated attacks on several military installations across the country. According to the Malian Armed Forces, the attacks targeted army positions in different regions with intense exchanges of gunfire reported. The military says it's responded by deploying both ground troops, and air support to repel the assaults, although the full extent of the damage and casualties is still being assessed. The attacks are believed to have been carried out by militants linked to extremist groups operating in the Sahel, where insurgencies connected to both Al-Qaeda and the so-called Islamic State have fueled years of violence and instability.
2: Insurgent groups in Mali say they are behind a series of coordinated attacks on at least seven military installations across the country on Saturday. In a statement, the Al-Qaeda-affiliated Jamaat Nusrat al-Islam wal-Muslimin, or JNIM, claimed it had also seized control of at least three of them. Army, security sources and residents say the jihadists and their Tuareg-led Azawad Liberation Front allies struck multiple towns and a prison in fighting that started at around 5 in the morning. The attacks come just months after the FLA and the JNIM staged joint strikes against the military authorities that hit the airport in Bamako and killed the defense minister. Mali's army says its soldiers repelled Saturday's attacks and that the situation was totally under control. But rebels said late in the day that fighting was continuing in several towns, notably in Anafis, one of the last locations where the army maintains a presence in the northern Kidal region. The attacks highlight the failure of Mali's military leaders, who seized power in coup in 2020 and 2021 to end what is now a more than decade-long uprising.
0: And finally to Nigeria. The Nigerian government is demanding justice after two of its citizens were killed during a wave of anti-migrant violence in South Africa. The victims were reportedly caught up in attacks targeting foreign nationals, reigniting concerns over recurring xenophobic violence in parts of South Africa. Nigerian authorities have condemned the killings, calling for a thorough investigation and swift prosecution of those responsible. South African officials have also denounced the attacks, reaffirming that violence against foreign nationals has no place in the country. Security agencies have since stepped up efforts to restore calm in the affected communities. The latest incident has once again highlighted long-standing tensions over immigration, unemployment and crime, issues that have over the years sparked sporadic outbreaks of violence against migrants from other countries.
2: Nigeria says two of its nationals were killed in South Africa last month amid xenophobic violence targeting people from elsewhere on the continent. It adds that they died on the 28th of June in the build-up to an end-of-month unofficial deadline by anti-illegal immigrant groups for foreigners to leave the country. Abuja says one of the men was allegedly killed by police officers in Pretoria and the other by unidentified attackers in Mpumalanga province. There's been no comment yet from the South African police. Anti-illegal immigrant protesters blame foreigners for high levels of unemployment, crime and pressure on public services. Violence at recent demonstrations and attacks on Africans has prompted countries, including Nigeria, Ghana and Zimbabwe, to repatriate thousands of their citizens. In a statement on X on Sunday, Nigeria's Ministry of Foreign Affairs condemned the killing of the men and warned it would take unspecified measures if such attacks continued. It urged South Africa to swiftly investigate their deaths.
0: And that's your Africa News Buzz for today. I'm Timoni Nkata. Thank you for joining me. Stay informed, stay safe, and we'll be back tomorrow with more stories that are shaping our continent at exactly 7:45.
1: This weekend, the battle knockout gets real. It's the three-way battle knockout weekend. It's not just music. It's a showdown. Showdown. Showdown. Three voices, three minds, three completely different vibes. Mr. Rock, Thrillmatic, TJ. 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

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Music of Nelly featuring T-Pain and Akon off the album 5.0. It features T-Pain and Akon. Awesome stuff. Something to take you back all the way to 2010. Amazing track. All right, got more hits coming your way. Good morning to you if you just join me. Well, not too late into the show. Remember, it's Heroes Day. The iconic freedom statue in Lusaka, people, showing a man breaking free from chains, has become one of Zambia's most powerful symbols of liberty. It appears on the Zambian banknotes, a reminder that freedom was earned through sacrifice. So yeah, let's not take it for granted. Otherwise, Harry Styles is called American Girls. And right after this, News 360.

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1: Top of the morning, the headlines. Government to provide equipment for safe gold mining, says President Hichilema. And Chinsali's budget hotel construction works completed. President Hakainde Hichilema says the government will provide equipment to support formalized and safe gold mining in Chitambo District of Central Province once re-elected into office. President Hichilema says the government will provide the right tools to registered cooperatives to enable small-scale miners in the area to enhance their operations and realize maximum benefits from mining. The head of state said this when he addressed a public rally at Chitambo's Mpelembe Secondary School grounds yesterday.
0: News 360.
1: Construction of the first ever hotel in Chinsali district of Muchinga province has been completed. The budget hotel, which was funded by the Workers' Compensation Fund Control Board at a cost of 250 million kwacha, is now waiting for commissioning. Workers' Compensation Fund Control Board Chairperson Emmanuel Mbambiko revealed this development when a delegation team from Muchinga province visited their stand at the ongoing Zambia International Trade Fair in Indola.
0: News 360.
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2: Millions of people are expected to line the streets of the Iranian capital, Tehran, today for the funeral procession of the late Supreme Leader Ayatollah Ali Khamenei, who was killed on the first day of the US-Israeli war on Iran. Khamenei's coffin will process along a 10-kilometre route through the city after lying in state. Vast crowds of Iranians have been massing in Tehran for the ceremonies. Wildfires caused by a heat wave and strong winds are raging in southern Europe, forcing thousands of people in Portugal, Spain, France and Greece to evacuate their homes.
0: News 360.
1: The US dollar is trading at 20 kwacha, 96 ngwe. The Great British Pound is trading at 24 kwacha, 46 ngwe. The euro is trading at 18 kwacha, 32 ngwe. And the South African rand is trading at 1 kwacha, 12 ngwe. These rates are according to the Bank of Zambia. Please take note that they're indicative and may vary from bank to bank.
0: Rocking Sports.
1: 4 years ago, Brazil were unlucky to go out of the World Cup to Croatia in the quarterfinals. 4 years prior, they were also slightly unfortunate to fall to Belgium at the same stage. This time, they failed to even get that far, and there was nothing unlucky about their loss to Norway. This, frankly, was an unmitigated disaster. Carlo Ancelotti arrived with his band-aid after a 4-1 thrashing by Argentina in March of last year. Of his 16 games in charge of the national team, he has won 10, drew 3, and lost 3. He turned around a side that had struggled in the World Cup qualifying, losing 4 out of 5 games prior to his arrival. A steady breeze with intervals of clouds and sunshine today. Highs will hit 20 degrees. The night will be mainly clear with lows dropping to 9 degrees. Sunset is expected at 17:49. The headlines. Government to provide equipment for safe gold mining, says President Hichilema. And Chinsali's budget hotel construction works completed.

0: Dutch with Mad About It. Before that, Gorgon City and Tate with Second Nature. David Guetta and Third Party, as well as John Martin, Human. Ladies and gentlemen, Rock Nation, that is your Rock FM Essential new tune for this week. You shall be listening to it every 10 past the hour on your number one hit station. Honey Love featuring Money Long as well did come through with Don't Stop. 8:19, all right? So, yeah, we're keeping that holiday spirit alive. Rock FM has your Heroes Day soundtrack covered. Of course, we got you more information coming your way, entertainment as well as news. So I do suggest that you keep it tight and don't move a muscle. Otherwise, your human interest story for this morning. A missing World Cup fan was found safe in Barcelona with no idea his family had spent 10 days frantically looking for him. Michael Hewitt, 65-year-old soccer fan known to his friends as Little Mick, vanished while traveling from England to Boston to support the Leeds United FC players in the World Cup. According to Press Jam, the last contact made with his family was in Barcelona, Spain. He did go on to say, as I quote, he doesn't seem to have made it to Boston, and our last contact with him was from Barcelona in the early hours of Sunday morning, June 21st. His brother, Gary Hewitt, wrote on Facebook on June 29th while asking the community for help. Since then, his phone has been out of service and hasn't posted any updates on social media. As you can imagine, we're now worried for his safety. Days after Michael's family raised the missing persons case with the Foreign Commonwealth and Development Office, the soccer enthusiast was found safe in Barcelona, and it turns out he was blissfully unaware that the world was searching for him. As a family, we desperately wanted an embarrassingly simple but happy ending to this horrendous episode. And now that we have that, we're happy. A million thanks to each and every person who has helped bring Mick home safely. As for what happened to Michael within the 10 days, Gary says that his brother lost his phone soon after arriving in Barcelona. In addition to not knowing any of the phone numbers that he had kept in his phone for so long, Gary said Michael didn't think of going to the embassy as he still had his passport and money, so he didn't think they would be interested. While Michael was only supposed to be in Spain for a short time before continuing his journey to the US for the 23rd June game between England and Ghana, which ended in a 0-0 draw, the Irish Sun reported that he was unable to fly out of the country without the travel tickets he kept on his phone. So instead, he just got on with enjoying Barcelona, watching England matches in the bars. Without any internet access, he had no idea that the people were worrying about him and that there was a sign of search in Barcelona itself. Interesting, Mike. Yeah, I don't know. What would you do if you were in this particular situation, right? Clearly, he was just for the idea of having fun in Barcelona, because first thing you're going to do is suddenly hit the embassy. Let them know, guys, I've lost my phone. My family is traveling with me. But, you know, I lost contact because I've lost my phone. How can you help me? Can I retrieve some numbers? That's for a start, for sure. And then also, secondly, the big ask for me would be, don't you have any numbers that you know by heart for your family? I'd like to think, Rock Nation, even you out there, do have certain numbers that you know by heart for emergency purposes, right? Yeah. You almost like don't really have to check in your phone book for that one particular person or two or three, because you know there are numbers by heart. You just have to, it's click away, bam, bam, bam, and you're dialing the number you call that person, I think. Otherwise, correct me if I'm wrong, but it sounds like Mike was trying to have a party on his own. We don't know what happened, man, but you know, when you go to Spain, there's so many things that you could do to get to have fun. But yeah, nice to know that he was found safe and sound, all right? And he should be happy right now. I mean, as of early this morning, England did beat Mexico 3-2 to advance in the World Cup. Congratulations to them. More of that will be coming up as we talk about football at 9:20. Mr. Rock will be joining me in a few, all right? So keep it right here on your number one hit station. Good morning to you. Do ensure that if you do not have any numbers that you know by heart for family, your close friends, things happen, people. Now is the time for you to start mastering those numbers. All right. Now, in World Cup fashion, a host of songs were put out for the FIFA World Cup 2026. Future and Tyler hooked up. This one is called Game Time.
1: I heard what you said through the grapevine. Funny thing about your problems, they ain't mine. Staying up through the late night. 20 seconds to game time. Getting religious with it. Time crossing these state lines. Working hard through the late nights. 20 seconds.

grapevine. Funny thing about your problems, they ain't mine. Staying up through the late night, 20 seconds to game time. Getting religious with it, high crossing these state lines. Working hard through the late.

0: 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Before that, Future and Tyler with Game Time.
1: Top of the morning, the headlines. Government to provide equipment for safe gold mining, says President Hichilema. And Chinsali's budget hotel construction works completed.
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2: 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It's the three-way Battle Knockout weekend. Three voices, three minds, three completely different vibes. Mr. Rock, Thrillmatic, TJ. No limits, no genre restrictions. They're bringing their own selections. 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

0: It's called My Mess, music of Mark Smith on Rock FM. Good morning to you. 8:40, turn it up, Zambia. It's Heroes Day, and today we're celebrating courage. We're celebrating sacrifice and national pride with nothing but feel-good hits all day. All right, thank you for making Rock FM part of your holiday. Wherever this Heroes Day finds you, at a braai, on a road trip, relaxing at home, or catching up with loved ones, we're right there with you, bringing you the biggest hits and biggest holiday vibes. And what better way to be at home right now, especially if you're preparing for your breakfast? Well, some mornings are just ordinary, isn't just good enough, guys. You got to go the extra mile, all right? When that hunger is big, you need Zabige Easy Noodles, all right? They give you that generous 120-gram pack, which has more noodles and more satisfaction, all right? So you've got a big, big, huge hunger. Go biggie, go easy, not easy with Easy Noodles, all right? Yeah, another reminder, guys, that Easy Noodles Zabige is one of those where you just don't let the hunger slow you down, all right? That big pack will ensure that you are filled to the brim this morning. So go out there and grab yourself a pack if you don't have one. I think it's still a good time for you to rush to your nearest shop and turn, get yourself that pack for the whole family. Today is a holiday, so it'd be nice for you to actually make out a meal where you can sit down and enjoy with your family, guys. So yeah, see how you're going to whip it up, mix it up with something just to give it more spice. I mean, they already do come spiced up, but obviously you just want to add something to go with the noodles to make the meal even more interesting. All right, as per usual, we give you that opportunity to win yourself something on the show, so stick around for that. That shall be coming up, courtesy Easy Noodles. All right, 8:42 is your time. We'll be getting into our phone tap this morning. It's called Paycheck Reduction. Now, that is not news anybody would love to hear, right? We all like our pay to be increased and not reduced. I like to think. If you're one of those that thinks you're overpaid, you're first. Let me know, all right? How much do you get paid and how much do you want your salary to be reduced by? You would be a very unique person. I don't think I've ever met anybody that would want their salary to be reduced. No thanks. All right, but otherwise, that is coming up in your phone tap next.
1: Morning's just got tastier, powered by Easy Noodles.
2: It's time for your phone tap. I'm the bearer of bad news today.
3: Oh, no.
2: As I pose as an HR manager and I call one of our employees to let him know that there's going to be a small change and it's going to affect his paycheck. Actually, it's a paycheck reduction.
3: Ooh.
2: He thinks he's getting paid less, but I'm trying to tell him that the checks will just physically be smaller. That's all. I wonder if he'll get the point before he threatens to quit. In your phone tap right now.
4: Hello?
2: Hi, is this Justin?
4: Yes, it is.
2: Justin, how are you? My name is Casey Ryback. I don't believe we've ever met, but I'm one of the HR managers here for corporate. How are you doing?
4: I'm good, thanks. How are you?
2: Not too bad. Thanks for asking. Listen, this will be a short phone call. I'm just calling to let you know and give you a heads up that your checks will be a little smaller than normal from now on. Okay?
4: I'm sorry. I don't understand. What?
2: That's not anything that you did specifically. We are very happy with your work. It's just that we're choosing to go in a different direction, and your checks are going to be a tad bit smaller.
4: What are you talking about? Like, how much smaller?
2: Probably about 50%.
4: 50%? Holy s***. Are you serious?
2: Sir, if you could just sort of calm down a little
4: bit. Calm down. This is how I feed my family. I mean, this is how I put a roof over our heads. What are you talking about? Calm down.
2: And you can still...
4: Who's making this decision?
2: You can still do that. You're just going to have to do it with a smaller check, is all I'm saying.
4: Maybe that's not a big deal to you, but that's a lot of money here.
2: I really had no idea that you'd become so angry by this small little change.
4: A small change? That's a huge change.
2: You're telling...
4: What part of that don't you get?
2: It's just that your checks will be 50% smaller than they normally are. It really should not be...
4: Are you listening to yourself?
2: I am.
4: What are you talking about? It's not a big deal. That's 50% of my check. What's wrong with you people?
2: We have to tighten up our bootstraps a little bit around here, so we figured the best way to cut budget is by
4: making... Tighten the bootstraps? straps. Are you kidding? I have costs too.
2: Right.
4: It's called a house. It's called animals. It's called family.
2: And
4: it's called tuition. What the hell?
2: I had no idea that you would get so upset by me telling you that your paychecks are going to be 50% smaller.
4: How can you even live with yourself? Are you listening to what you just said? You know what? I'm out. This is my official notice. I'm looking for a new job. I mean, what is wrong with you people?
2: Wow. So you're telling me you're going to look for a new job because I'm making your paycheck
4: Absolutely I am. Do you even have a soul? Do you have a heart?
2: I mean, I think that's a little rude, sir.
4: Rude? Let me tell you about rude. If somebody called you up tomorrow and said, oh, by the way, you basically don't have a job. Thanks for all the work you put into it. How would you feel?
2: I had no idea that when I went to the company that...
4: Did you make this decision? Did you make this decision yourself?
2: I did.
4: Is that what this is?
2: I did, but I figured by printing your checks on smaller paper, it wouldn't be a huge deal. I guess I'll accept your resignation, but...
4: Wait. Go back and say that again. What did you say?
2: I said that I didn't know that when I went to the company that prints our checks and asked them to print them on smaller paper, people would react in such a way.
4: Smaller paper?
2: Yeah.
4: Wait, what?
2: What were you thinking I was saying? I was just saying that the physical check size for you is going to be smaller. Did you think I was reducing your actual pay?
4: Yes. I mean, you're from HR.
2: Wow. You are an idiot. Jeez.
4: I'm glad you think this is so funny. What is so funny about this?
2: Well, imagine me calling up to let you know that, hey, we're going to be printing your checks on smaller paper. Then you get outraged thinking that I'm cutting your pay and threaten to quit and call me all sorts of names. You're a hoot. This is funny. Oh, man.
4: I'm glad you think it's funny. This is not funny.
2: You know, I really can't forget the things that you said to me.
4: I'm really sorry, but
2: yeah,
4: you can understand.
2: You questioned if I had a soul. It's probably not the way you want to be talking to one of your superiors.
4: Well, no, I mean, not at all. And I'm sorry, but I can only apologize so many times. I mean, surely you understand where I'm coming from.
2: Not really, sir. I was calling to just let you know your paychecks are going to be a little smaller than usual, and you took it to a whole nother level, something completely unprofessional as far as I'm concerned.
4: Well, I've been here for 10 years. It's all about positive reviews.
2: Yeah.
4: You can't certainly base this on one phone call. You don't even know me.
2: I'll tell you what I'm going to do. I'm just going to go ahead and write down here that you tendered your resignation to me over the phone.
4: Wait.
2: Mm-hmm.
4: Let's hold off on that.
2: Well, if you're going to say I have no soul, maybe I don't. Maybe you were right. And that little comet came back to bite you in the ass, didn't it?
4: I mean, you can't be serious.
2: Am I?
4: Do you realize you're from HR?
2: Actually, I'm not from HR.
4: What?
2: I'm not from HR at all.
4: Wait, who is this?
2: This is actually Jubal doing a phone tap on you.
4: Are you kidding me?
2: No, your friend Chris set you up.
4: Oh, my. Wait, Chris set me up?
2: Mm-hmm.
4: He called you? Wow.
2: Yes, he did.
3: Some of these phone taps. Come on. Yeah, good morning to you, Rock Nation. Paycheck reduction. I know a lot of us don't want to hear anything close to that. Good morning, Mr. Rock. How are you?
5: I'm good, you alright?
3: I'm okay. How's the long weekend going?
5: Good. Very good.
3: Yeah?
5: Yeah. Happy my team survived this morning.
3: Yeah, yeah.
5: The odds were all against England, right? The history of the Azteca.
3: Mm-hmm. Not the easiest place to play at.
5: Not the easiest. And then you also lose a man, so you play like, 15 minutes with a man down in that hostile environment.
3: Mm.
5: But yeah, man, they overcame.
3: Nice.
5: And yeah, it's. I think it's... They would have rather played Norway than Brazil.
3: Yeah.
5: In the quarterfinals. So I think it's a good fixture for them.
3: I don't know why, though. I feel Brazil would have been the easier pick.
5: I think mentally they prefer Norway, their fellow European team.
3: Okay.
5: Yeah.
3: Okay. But if you go by how the teams have performed.
5: You would definitely say Brazil
3: yeah.
5: has not performed to where the world expected them to, right? But it's a winnable game. I think it's a very winnable game. I think this was definitely a tougher game than the Noah will be.
3: Yeah.
5: But this is England. They overcome such a game and then they go mess it up with Norway. So you never know.
3: I was about to go there. I was like, you know, in the games where you expect them to probably not come up as expected.
5: Mm-hmm.
3: Yeah. Or you expect them to easily just run through the team and get a good result. That's when they struggle.
5: But Norway's been tough. I think we've talked about it.
3: Yes, they have. Erling Haaland.
5: They've been the dark horses. They're very solid.
3: Yeah.
5: And Haaland, again, I think three touches in the opposition box and he scores two goals. Like, the guy will go almost the whole game doing nothing.
3: How prolific.
5: Doing nothing.
3: Yeah.
5: So, yeah. But it's players that have played with Haaland against him, right?
3: Yeah.
5: But hey, let's see. It's a good game. Looking forward to that.
3: Mm-hmm.
5: And
3: could it be this year that what's the famous saying? It's coming
5: home.
3: Yeah. Could it come back home in 2026?
5: If they go through
3: Norway,
5: then it's probably between Colombia and Argentina, right?
3: Yeah.
5: That's the assumption.
3: Uh-oh.
5: And then after that, it's either Spain or France. So it's quite a bit to go.
3: Yeah.
5: But it's a World Cup, right?
3: Yeah.
5: But yeah, it's just shown how the games have gone that certain things are doable.
3: Mm-hmm.
5: I don't think people thought Norway would win in this manner.
3: No, I really didn't think they would, to be honest, convincingly.
5: So yeah, it's been a good spectacle, the World Cup.
3: Okay.
5: You know, except what's happening around. The reversal of the red card is just total madness. I mean, how is Trump getting involved in this thing, making calls to FIFA and saying, yeah, you know, it's just like, what world are we living
3: in? I know, right?
5: You know, we're like, now red cards can be overturned, you know what I mean? Because America needs him. I was all for the US, right?
3: Yeah.
5: But I feel like, you know what? Let Belgium just knock them out.
3: And they will.
5: Let Belgium just knock them out. Because this is just unfair.
3: Yeah.
5: You know?
3: Come on. It's crazy what's happening at this World Cup. Before the England-Mexico match, I also saw another video of fans literally going to light up fireworks and whatnot outside the England squad hotel just so they can get rest. I mean, And nothing is done about that.
5: They'd put a parameter around the hotel, but they still managed.
3: Ah, no.
5: It's, hey, man.
3: We can't be having such things happen in a World Cup.
5: In the end, you know, it didn't do much.
3: No.
5: It didn't do anything, you know. But that's just... Yeah.
3: They came out on top.
5: We'll get into the stats during football talk. I mean, Mexico were the better team, but that's because of the circumstances.
3: Yeah.
5: So to come through that game the way they did, you have to give it to the guys. And then on the side note, you've got Jordan Henderson, who's...
3: Excited to injure himself. What sort of celebrations are
5: these? Exactly. Like, now the dude is on oxygen, is being taken to the hospital, like... Dude,
3: you're
5: 36, act your age, you know what I mean? What are you doing jumping barriers here?
3: But, you know, you can't really blame the excitement.
5: No, you get the excitement, kind of but it's just such a silly injury. Now he's literally out of the World Cup, you know?
3: Yeah.
5: So it's just like, then they're already shorthanded to a degree with Reece being injured and now Kwanzaa with a red card.
3: Yeah.
5: So you... Yeah, but anyway.
3: Not the best
5: I think for today. Yeah, I can only imagine England right now, you know, must be a lot of sick notes today, right? There must be a lot of sick notes because...
3: They'll be excused.
5: And not only this game, I mean, it was delayed by an hour.
3: Yeah.
5: Over and above everything, you know, so... Yeah, so... Must be a lot of red eyes, that's for sure.
3: Mm-hmm. Lots of vitriols and beer. Smelling people in these offices. Oh, around here, I guess that you can get away with it. It's a holiday today, so you can
5: it is.
3: Rest
5: it
3: in is. And just...
5: But I feel super rested because I was home the whole day yesterday.
3: So was I. I don't know. The problem is when you don't really have much activity, like I'll speak for myself, it just seems like really long this holiday.
5: The weekend feels longer
3: than... I'm like, can we get back to production?
5: That's good. I mean, I ended up finally watched the Michael movie.
3: Oh, I saw that. I saw you post that.
5: Yeah. Actually, really enjoyed this.
3: Okay.
5: Yeah. I think I forgot.
3: Was that on Netflix, by the way?
5: No.
3: Ah, okay.
5: It's not.
3: Still don't wanna.
5: It's on streaming service.
3: You don't wanna add me to?
5: No.
3: No extra slot.
5: No slot. Actually, not even one extra. But yeah, it's...
3: What's your takeaway?
5: No, it's an entertaining movie. It's fun. Okay. Listen, I get why the critics were like, it's not going deep enough.
3: Yeah.
5: But I think, like we talked about, it's the estate, the Michael Jackson estate, are part of the producers of the movie.
3: Okay.
5: They were never going to sell a movie that's kind of hyper negative towards him. Mm. So it definitely, it's light. It's light on the story, but it's like it's a fun movie.
3: I think for the fun aspect, like you don't want to bring out.
5: And you see, if you look at it,
3: the negatives from
5: if you look at it from the scores, like the ratings, it's such a big disparity between the fans love the movie. Mm-hmm. They give it like a 7.5, which is by any measure a very good score.
3: Okay,
5: this is on IMDb, but like the critics give it like a 38. So It's through different lenses, right? People watch it for different reasons. And I think if you're looking for it's an easy watch.
3: Okay.
5: It's a nice, easy watch. I think the boy did an excellent job depicting his uncle.
3: That's his nephew.
5: Yeah.
3: Okay.
5: And because I was reading up, he actually did the vocals for... Those were his vocals.
3: Okay.
5: Where he's performing, like... He did that part, so like that's kind of impressive. The moves were impressive, and it's clear because it says the story will continue, so it's clear that there's part two coming.
3: Okay,
5: a follow up, because the end at the peak of his third album, which was Bad.
3: Yes,
5: Bad the album, not Bad. As an album was bad.
3: Wordplay, Mr. Rock. Wordplay.
5: So, from here on, his career started going down.
3: Okay.
5: You know, he released Dangerous, which was big for any other artist, but not by his standard.
3: Yeah.
5: And then it started going down. So I don't know how deep they'll go with that story. I think the dude who plays the father did a very good job.
3: Okay.
5: Yeah, he did a very good job. Fun little movie. Otherwise, that was the week. I actually went for a surprise birthday. Remember, I couldn't tell you on Friday?
3: Yes.
5: Yeah, because it was my cousin's surprise 50th.
3: Okay.
5: So I went for that where I don't know how I was chosen to be the knife boy. And I had to dance to a Roomba song.
3: Can you dance though?
5: Apparently.
3: Really?
5: Apparently.
3: I'd love to see that video.
5: No, we're not letting that go viral.
3: I need to speak to Mrs. K. She used to hook me up.
5: Those videos are... And a lock and key.
3: Okay.
5: But yeah, it was fun. She didn't expect it. She knew like something was very bizarre, but she didn't know it was... You swear you start suspecting like, okay, something is going on. Mm-hmm. But she didn't expect it to be like, oh, her closest friends and what. Oh. She was even getting frustrated and agitated. Because she was told like it's a photo shoot.
3: Yeah.
5: Blah, blah, blah. All went well.
6: Top of the morning, the headlines. Government to provide equipment for safe gold mining, says President Hichilema. And Chinsali's budget hotel construction works completed. President Hakainde Hichilema says the government will provide equipment to support formalized and safe gold mining in Chitambo District of Central Province once re-elected into office. President Hichilema says the government will provide the right tools to registered cooperatives to enable small-scale miners in the area to enhance their operations and realize maximum benefits from mining. The head of state said this when he addressed a public rally at Chitambo's Mpelembe Secondary School grounds yesterday.
1: News 360.
6: Construction of the first ever hotel in Chinsali district of Muchinga province has been completed. The budget hotel, which was funded by the Workers' Compensation Fund Control Board at a cost of 250 million kwacha, is now waiting for commissioning. Workers' Compensation Fund Control Board Chairperson Emmanuel Mbambiko revealed this development when a delegation team from Muchinga province visited their stand at the ongoing Zambia International Trade Fair in Indola.
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6: For international news, we monitor the BBC.
7: Millions of people are expected to line the streets of the Iranian capital, Tehran, today for the funeral procession of the late Supreme Leader Ayatollah Ali Khamenei, who was killed on the first day of the US-Israeli war on Iran. Khamenei's coffin will process along a 10-kilometre route through the city after lying in state. Vast crowds of Iranians have been massing in Tehran for the ceremonies. Wildfires caused by a heat wave and strong winds are raging in southern Europe, forcing thousands of people in Portugal, Spain, France and Greece to evacuate their homes.
1: News 360.
6: The US dollar is trading at 20 kwacha, 96 ngwe. The Great British Pound is trading at 24 kwacha, 46 ngwe. The euro is trading at 18 kwacha, 32 ngwe. And the South African rand is trading at 1 kwacha, 12 ngwe. These rates are according to the Bank of Zambia. Please take note that they're indicative and may vary from bank to bank.
1: Rocking Sports.
6: 4 years ago, Brazil were unlucky to go out of the World Cup to Croatia in the quarterfinals. 4 years prior, they were also slightly unfortunate to fall to Belgium at the same stage. This time, they failed to even get that far, and there was nothing unlucky about their loss to Norway. This, frankly, was an unmitigated disaster. Carlo Ancelotti arrived with his band-aid after a 4-1 thrashing by Argentina in March of last year. Of his 16 games in charge of the national team, he has won 10, drew 3, and lost 3. He turned around a side that had struggled in the World Cup qualifying, losing 4 out of 5 games prior to his arrival. A steady breeze with intervals of clouds and sunshine today. Highs will hit 20 degrees. The night will be mainly clear with lows dropping to 9 degrees. Sunset is expected at 17:49. The headlines. Government to provide equipment for safe gold mining, says President Hichilema. And Chinsali's budget hotel construction works completed. My name is Temwani Nkata. Good morning.
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3: Good morning, Rock Nation. 920 is your time. Welcome to it. Ladies and gentlemen, football fans, prediction gurus, we are here. All right, what a weekend it was. The goals definitely were flying in, and favorites were put to the test. The FIFA World Cup knockout stage served up another dose of pure football drama. And we're going to go back in on that. But before we get there, a quick look at our in-house prediction game. And let's see how things are looking. I was so hoping that this weekend would be one of those where I try and bridge the gap. But no. So starting off with Friday, the Argentina versus Cabo Verde. We all predicted Argentina to win that, so a point each in that match. The Colombia-Ghana, we all went the Colombia route. And yes, Colombia eventually winning that match to knock out Ghana. So another point each. Canada versus Morocco, I predicted Canada to win that match. Thrill and Mr. Rock both went for a Morocco win. And yeah, Morocco winning emphatically there. 3-0 beating and also eliminating one of the hosts, Canada. Paraguay versus France, not the highest of scoring games, but certainly very dramatic and controversial. But France winning, so a point each because we all predicted for them to win that. And then come yesterday, Brazil, Norway. The shocker of the result. We all thought Brazil would edge Norway, but they were knocked out yesterday, losing 1-0. All right.
4: Not one.
3: Actually, 2-0. What was the score there? 2-0? 3-1? 2-0. Mm-hmm. Yeah, Erling Haaland scoring a brace. And Mexico versus England, which did happen just a couple of hours ago. England also knocking out another host of this tournament. So we only have the USA who face Belgium tomorrow. We'll get to see whether or not the US will stick. But like we said earlier on with Mr. Rock, some very interesting turn of events. That red card being overturned in favor of the U.S. Will that help? Will it not? Does it jinx them? We wait and see. But all in all, that brings our tally now to Mr. Rock moving to 59 points.
4: Mm-hmm.
3: Mm. And I come in with 49 points. So there's a 10-point gap now.
4: Yep.
3: Please don't tell me no, I'm going to stop at this. Let's just keep going.
4: I want to obliterate you.
3: The way things are going, it seems that's going to be the case. Mm-hmm. But yeah, anyway, unpredictable World Cup.
4: It's unassailable, if I'm not mistaken.
3: Right now? Yeah.
4: How many games do we have to go?
3: Are you using like your special calculator? Because I'm not going to blurt out a number then.
4: No, we've got like 12 games to go.
3: Okay.
4: All right.
3: So it's. I think it's impossible. Unless.
4: No, it's still possible.
3: Every other prediction I make going.
4: You have to get a lot of them right, and I have to get a lot wrong.
3: Wrong, which is highly unlikely. So
4: yeah. Talking of that, we have to predict the last four games just because. Let's get to. We have the big one tonight.
3: Yeah.
4: Looking forward to that. An all Mediterranean affair.
3: I think this is where Spain bows out. I mean, Portugal bows out.
4: Yeah, I think Spain get this one.
3: Yeah. I'm definitely going for Spain in this one.
4: And then we've got three games tomorrow, starting in the wee hours.
3: Okay.
4: Of which now I've changed. I'm going with Belgium, Argentina, and Colombia.
3: Okay, that's Belgium, Argentina, and Colombia. All right, so Argentina versus Egypt. I would really love for Egypt to go through. It would be really nice.
4: Yeah, it would, but...
3: But yeah, I don't see it happening.
4: But there's a but.
3: Yeah, so definitely Argentina for this one. And then the US, Belgium, I think I'll go with Belgium to win as well. Switzerland, Colombia. Colombia to win that.
4: So, whatever happens, we...
3: Nothing changes.
4: We'll remain with 10 points difference.
3: Yeah. I mean, that's the best route I can also go. All right. Otherwise, let's look back at some of the big games, Mr. Rock, before we get into the back pages as well as rumors and gossip. The England game. Wow. What some resilience from the English there.
4: Yeah, they had to put it all on the line, man. You know, when you're overwhelmed by several things, the conditions were not the easiest. The crowd, super hostile.
3: This we had said. I mean, it's not easy to play at Azteca.
4: And listen, it's you've got a situation where... As expected, the Mexican had
3: most of
4: the ball. Most of the ball, they had 20-6 shots. It's just that England had a very high level of accuracy because of their 6 shots, 5 were on target. Mexico also had 5 on target, but that was out of 20 shots. England were a bit more clinical with the big chances created. But then you look at, when you look at something like corner kicks, right, where it's 12-2. Those are all pressure moments.
3: Yeah.
4: Because every time there's that corner, you just, you got to keep focused, got to concentrate just to... So, yeah, it's Herculean effort from the Three Lions. By far their best performance, looking at all the circumstances, their best performance at the World Cup. So, yeah, I think in the end... it's sad that two of the host nations are gone, but that was actually their last game in Mexico.
3: Okay.
4: Yeah.
3: All around for the whole tournament.
4: Yeah.
3: Okay.
4: So, the rest of the games going forward are all being played in the US.
3: Okay.
4: Yeah.
3: Okay.
4: So the it's just. For us England fans, we're like, yeah, for the World Cup, FIFA, I'm sure, would rather have England than Mexico in the quarterfinals just because of the numbers they generate.
3: They generate,
4: From viewership. The narrative is already being written, Haaland versus Kane. Kane on 6, Haaland on 7. You know, so goals, that is. So it's going to be a good watch. Don't like the hour, but hey,
3: that's the tricky part.
4: But definitely better than the, because
3: you know the weather is not helping.
4: Better than this morning,
3: yeah.
4: 11 p.m. on a Saturday, yep, that will be
3: definitely works.
4: It will be a late watch.
3: All right,
4: but nonetheless, we are at the critical end, so we'll certainly try and catch that.
3: All right, so Harry Kane, super excited, the captain of England after beating Mexico. The celebrations were wild. Talked about Hendo breaking his thumb. Is it the thumb?
4: I've seen the footage.
3: Yeah.
4: It's terrible.
3: Oh, no.
4: It's actually horrible. It's like he completely twisted his arm.
3: Oh, dear.
4: It's bad. And one of those difficult things to watch because I saw it during the break.
3: Okay.
4: But yeah, Kane. Obviously, they sang Wonderwall, the Oasis anthem.
3: Maybe sang too hard.
4: I sang too hard because when I heard this second interview on Talksport, it was like, I'm sure a lot of people are having fun with my first interview.
3: Yeah.
4: Not the best one I've given. My voice was was a mess. But yeah.
3: No, you can't blame the man.
4: No.
3: All right, but I guess you missed that.
5: Well, Harry, huge congratulations. What a contest. What a win. But I just firstly wanted to ask you what's happened over there by the England goal, because there looks to be some concern.
6: Yeah, Jordan, my voice is gone. Hendo just fell over there. I think he's okay. Just something to do with his arm.
5: Okay, well, as for the performance, I think it says it all, the fact that your voice is gone. That was some contest to watch. What on earth was it like to play in?
6: Yeah, it was a crazy game. We had to fight. We had to find something. I've just been sitting there. I can't really talk. All the occasion, the team, everything against us, we found a way.
5: I was going to say, is that what pleases you the most, the resilience today? Because even your penalty, a word on that as well, not the one you scored, the one you conceded. What did you make of that?
6: Yeah, I thought I got to the ball first. It was one of those days that the ref gave a lot against us. And in the end, it didn't matter. So, I'm happy.
5: I'm going to try one more question if your voice holds out. What can this do for England going forward? You've got a quarter-final in Miami against Norway to look forward to. What can the England fans look forward to now?
6: Well, just look at them here. Incredible. Unbelievable support. Speechless. I can't even talk, so...
7: Man, shame.
3: Yeah, shame. But how do you lose your voice in such a short period of time?
4: I think
3: man must have been screaming.
4: Must have been screaming like mad. He needs to rest his voice.
3: Yeah.
4: Get some lozenges and ginger tea or something.
3: But
4: good for them.
3: Absolutely.
4: Good for them. On to the next one, right?
3: On to the next one, certainly. We'll be talking about the Brazil-Norway as well as Canada versus Morocco and Paraguay-France as we recap on the other matches that did take place over the weekend. But up next are your headlines.
8: Top of the morning, the headlines. Government to provide equipment for safe gold mining, says President Hichilema. And Chinsali's budget hotel construction works completed.
3: Catch the details in 13 minutes.
2: The easiest way to start your day, Temwani in the morning and a pack of easy noodles. Rise, shine, and keep it easy, as in easy noodles.
3: Good morning, still hanging out on Football Talk right here on Rock FM. Temwani and Mr. Rock until the hour of 10, I'm sure. somebody else sent a message here saying, what is happening to the giveaway today? Easy, guys. It's coming. All right?
4: Is it?
3: Easy.
4: Is it coming?
3: Are we not giving away anything today?
4: We'll see. Might have a double giveaway tomorrow.
3: All right. Otherwise, let's look back quickly also on the Brazil-Norway. That was a big match. Another shocking result from this World Cup, Mr. Rock.
4: Yeah, listen. Brazil, while they didn't have the possession, they definitely had the attacking threat, because their XG was higher than Norway significantly, mm-hmm. more than double.
3: Yeah,
4: they had nearly double the big chances created, but just that final execution. I think if they score that penalty, this little run, stop, whatever thing people do with penalty, it's really just...
3: It messes everything up. I mean, in a World Cup, you just want to...
4: That's why you look at Harry Kane.
3: Fire. Fire away.
4: You know, just hit the hardest shot, the furthest corner you can. But I think that goes in, it changes the whole dynamic of the game. Mm-hmm. You know, and the longer it went on... listen, no, we're comfortable in possession.
3: Yeah.
4: Right, in the end... you get the double, from Haaland, who, like we said, wasn't the most active player on the pitch, but he is so. Haaland almost plays like a Messi-like role where
3: I'm not gonna get
4: but just keep him there because anything can happen as long as he's there. So a lot of the heavy lifting is done by the team.
3: Yeah.
4: But you just have to kind of try and put him in positions where he can score. And, yeah, score he did. And the post-match celebrations are always nice to watch when the,
3: of course, very when the Norwegians,
4: when they're doing the Viking chants and stuff. So, well done to them. First time they've reached the quarterfinals.
3: Congratulations. Nice.
4: So... let's see if they can go one better. Otherwise, France, Paraguay, man, talk about war of attrition.
3: Mm.
4: Terribly rough game.
3: You know, that match for me is just...
4: Wasn't a great game.
3: What are the refs doing?
4: Wasn't a great watch.
3: Or at least that particular ref in that match. You couldn't believe some of the decisions that just went away begging. Like, it was literally like a wrestling match.
4: Yeah, it was. Look at this. They had no shots on goal. They didn't create any big chances. They only managed to complete 54% of their passes.
3: Mm.
4: You know, they only had 24% ball possession. So it was really just... I don't know what tactic it was. But they definitely... It's almost like they didn't come for football, right? They just came to... like, let's not lose whatever we do. Let's not lose this game.
3: Injure these guys. Yeah, especially the star man.
4: So, yeah. But in the end, it's definitely not the fanciest France win.
3: Yeah.
4: But sufficient. Sufficient. And that allowed them to meet the team that played earlier and won. And that's Morocco comfortably beating Canada in the end.
3: Nice. Nicely done.
4: I think Canada held on for as long as they could. But
3: the second half, though, Morocco, you have to give it to them.
4: Yeah. But again, look at the stats where they only had 5 shots and 4 on target. Of those 4, 3 were goals.
3: Yeah.
4: Canada had more shots but less on target. So it's efficiency. Just a high efficiency from the Moroccans. And I think they continue to be Africa's, as much as there's all the controversy about what they say, Africa's most talented squad and most prepared from like for these big stage, you know, events. Now Morocco, France won't be easy. France knocked them out in the semifinals last World Cup. I think they do it again, unless they try to hold on and push it to penalties or something. You know.
3: Yeah.
4: But that's gonna be a tough game. That's gonna be a tough game. But it's not a mission impossible.
3: True.
4: It's not a mission impossible. So
3: lots of surprises in this World Cup. They've been so there. Knows?
4: Exactly.
3: Yeah.
4: Exactly. So, man, they get over that. And it's either Portugal or Spain. So it doesn't get any easier.
3: No.
4: You know, it doesn't get any easier. So, but, hey, you can only play the team that's in front of you.
3: True
4: and,
3: that. That's why they have to prove. That's why we love the World Cup. It should never be easy.
4: No.
3: So they have to prove themselves. Gabriel, good morning to you. You say, what a sad ending for Neymar. The guy deserved more.
4: But did he really? Because
3: that's the thing. Yeah.
4: Neymar's...
3: I think it goes beyond just
4: names. I think even the attitude he had yesterday was quite kind of silly.
3: Yeah.
4: You know, and yeah, Neymar, even at his peak powers, will go down as the star boy who failed to deliver, you know, a World Cup. So it now moves to Vini Jr. But again, time is going because next time Vini plays, if I'm not mistaken, he'll be 31.
3: Mm.
4: You know, so just like that, you know, another World Cup gone.
3: So
4: it's now 24 years since the last won it.
3: So
4: it will be 28 by the time the next one comes around.
3: Wow. The questions again linger. What is the issue in Brazil? They've got the players, certainly. Did Ancelotti make the wrong selections? I saw a publication where they were making comparisons of Endrick. Is it Endrick? And what's the Chelsea guy? Yeah, Pedro. Lots of people saying he would have been a better choice. Going up front because they certainly had the ball, they have the possession, but there's just nothing, no firepower up front.
4: You can always argue after the fact.
3: Yeah.
4: But I would like to think Ancelotti picked the players he thought were best suited for the tournament. I was actually, I think at the beginning of the tournament, praising him for choosing a mix of local and international players, as opposed to just relying heavily on European-based players. But yeah, they still failed to deliver. You know, to be fair, Cunha did his bit.
3: Yeah.
4: You know, so I don't think it's a João Pedro thing per se. You know, but yeah, it's football, man. It's just how it goes. You can say so many things about other teams. You can say something about the Germans and the Dutch,
3: yeah,
4: who have all gone out, you know, where there's high expectation, there's high quality players, but it's just not coming together.
3: True. All right. I guess they have to wait. Otherwise, back pages.
4: Listen, the back pages are primarily this came out before the game, of course. So
3: expect tomorrow's pages tomorrow's to be splashed
4: yeah,
3: out.
4: But it's football related stories on the back pages are all around the Belgians' reaction to the overturning of that red card.
3: Mm.
4: There's also a story here in the Star about United apparently ready to go for Andre, who's a Chelsea player.
3: Okay.
4: Brazilian Chelsea player, but a strange one because I don't think Chelsea would be willing to sell one of their prospects. The Telegraph talks about how Trump made the call to FIFA president to intervene in the Balogun ban. And then, yeah, like I said earlier, Belgians cry foul as Balogun red suspended.
3: But just on that, Mr. Rock, before we get into the other stories, I mean, from what point is Trump able to make these calls? I mean, FIFA should be operating independently.
4: Yeah, they should be, but they don't. Or they are not, at least at this stage.
3: This is not right. It's not right. It's not good for the game. You can only imagine how the Belgians feel. Like, we're going to play a team that
4: FIFA were compromised when they, first of all, changed Ronaldo's red card from a 3-match ban to a 1-match ban.
3: Yeah.
4: And then that 1-match was applicable to some weird friendly so that Ronaldo could be
3: available,
4: participate fully at this World Cup. So they've been doing all sorts of weird things just to try and maximize on this event. So they've compromised the integrity of the game. This is just another chapter in that unfortunate run of things. You know, yeah, so I can tell you for sure that Infantino, or is it Infantini, completely hated by a lot of the footballing world.
3: Yeah.
4: Mm-hmm.
3: All right. Rumors and gossip. Anything worth talking about?
4: Just the one, which is apparently Madrid are ready to spend 220 million euros for Michael Olise.
3: That is an interesting offer. I'd like to see how that works out.
4: Would yeah.
3: Willing to turn down that amount?
4: It's a big figure.
3: Yeah.
4: It's a big figure.
3: Yo.
4: Yeah. A few other stories here. Apparently, Liverpool. Spurs are looking at quite a few players. Rafael Leao.
3: They've been busy.
4: They're looking at Cody Gakpo. They're looking at Savinho. So they've already brought in four players. Looking to bring in more. Spending big. Their rebuild continues. Otherwise, that's that.
3: All right. So, more football talk will come your way tomorrow. It'll be nice to watch tonight's game. Is it going to be Ronaldo? Is it going to be Lamine Yamal? We have to wait and see. Can the Portuguese march on? Or this is the end to their campaign in the World Cup? We wait and see and catch up tomorrow at 9:20 with Football Talk. Good morning.

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0: Hando, that's Ravine Lene. Before that, Mr. Henderson on Rock FM with Face Like Yours. Good morning, 9:56 is the time. All right, we'll be wrapping up on the show pretty soon, but how's it going? Have you had your breakfast already? What's your daughter? Good morning, Lusaka City, the rest of Rock Nation. All right, don't make this morning ordinary. All right, it's a holiday. You want to spice it up. You want to make it really nice, and you want to enjoy your breakfast because you have all the time in the world. No need for you to be rushing to the office or rushing to class. You're back home just enjoying yourself and relaxing. You have your laptop open. You're, you know, catching up on some series on TV with the family. Make yourself some nice noodles. All right, go big. Grab yourself that 120 grams pack. It's got more noodles and it's got more satisfaction. All right, so if you are like me and you've got a big hunger, you will certainly love that pack. Trust and believe, all right? So go biggie, go easy. Nah, easy noodles. With this day being a holiday, you just want to relax and enjoy away. All right, 9:57 is the time. Quickly, before I get to love and leave you, the education fraternity in Kabwe is mourning the death of a 34-year-old Chitima Secondary School teacher, Miss Kongola, who is reported to have died by suicide following overwhelming financial difficulties. Now, according to police and the Kabwe District Education Board Secretary's office, Miss Kongola had been battling unmanageable debt. Reports indicate that one of her creditors allegedly threatened to expose her as a scammer, a development believed to have added to the emotional distress she was already facing. Now, before the incident, she had invited her mother to Kawe. However, when the mother arrived, she found her daughter unconscious. She was rushed to the hospital, where medical personnel later pronounced her dead. Kawe District Education Board Secretary Inonge Molemwa expressed sadness over the loss, describing it as a tragedy and urging teachers and public workers facing financial pressure to seek help before their situations become overwhelming. All right, quite sad. Heartbreaking, this one is. A reminder, guys, again, that financial struggles can have profound impact on mental health, all right? So if you are going through that, or you know someone that is feeling overwhelmed by debt, stress, or emotional challenges, it's important for us to speak to one another, trusted friend, religious leaders, counselors, or mental health professionals. There's always a way to just get yourself out of that that situation. Taking your life should never be the case, you know? So quite sad in this incident that she lost her life. But again, a call to everyone, guys, to just live within your means, you know, especially over periods like long weekends. You get to have unnecessary pressure of trying to do this and that, being here and there, you know. If you don't have the funds, nothing wrong with you staying back home, all right? And yeah, pretty much just waiting for times when things get better and you're able to go out there and enjoy yourself. Otherwise, never pressure yourself, all right? That's a wrap from me and Mr. Rock for today. We'll be back tomorrow, 7 to 10. Have yourselves a good Heroes Day. Celebrate it wisely. And make sure that you do have some noodles to go with your movie watching if you're just going to be home. All right? So, peace out. Thank you for listening.
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0: Top of the morning, the headlines. Government to provide equipment for safe gold mining, says President Hichilema. And Chinsali's budget hotel construction works completed. President Hakainde Hichilema says the government will provide equipment to support formalized and safe gold mining in Chitambo District of Central Province once re-elected into office. President Hichilema says the government will provide the right tools to registered cooperatives to enable small-scale miners in the area to enhance their operations and realize maximum benefits from mining. The head of state said this when he addressed a public rally at Chitambo's Mpelembe Secondary School grounds yesterday.
1: News 360.
0: Construction of the first ever hotel in Chinsali district of Muchinga province has been completed. The budget hotel, which was funded by the Workers' Compensation Fund Control Board at a cost of 250 million kwacha, is now waiting for commissioning. Workers' Compensation Fund Control Board Chairperson Emmanuel Mbambiko revealed this development when a delegation team from Muchinga province visited their stand at the ongoing Zambia International Trade Fair in Indola.
1: News 360.
0: For international news, we monitor the BBC.
2: Millions of people are expected to line the streets of the Iranian capital, Tehran, today for the funeral procession of the late Supreme Leader Ayatollah Ali Khamenei, who was killed on the first day of the US-Israeli war on Iran. Khamenei's coffin will process along a 10-kilometre route through the city after lying in state. Vast crowds of Iranians have been massing in Tehran for the ceremonies. Wildfires caused by a heat wave and strong winds are raging in southern Europe, forcing thousands of people in Portugal, Spain, France and Greece to evacuate their homes.
1: News 360.
0: The US dollar is trading at 20 kwacha, 96 ngwe. The Great British Pound is trading at 24 kwacha, 46 ngwe. The euro is trading at 18 kwacha, 32 ngwe. And the South African rand is trading at 1 kwacha, 12 ngwe. These rates are according to the Bank of Zambia. Please take note that they're indicative and may vary from bank to bank.
1: Rocking Sports.
0: 4 years ago, Brazil were unlucky to go out of the World Cup to Croatia in the quarterfinals. 4 years prior, they were also slightly unfortunate to fall to Belgium at the same stage. This time, they failed to even get that far, and there was nothing unlucky about their loss to Norway. This, frankly, was an unmitigated disaster. Carlo Ancelotti arrived with his band-aid after a 4-1 thrashing by Argentina in March of last year. Of his 16 games in charge of the national team, he has won 10, drew 3, and lost 3. He turned around a side that had struggled in the World Cup qualifying, losing 4 out of 5 games prior to his arrival. A steady breeze with intervals of clouds and sunshine today. Highs will hit 20 degrees. The night will be mainly clear with lows dropping to 9 degrees. Sunset is expected at 17:49. The headlines. Government to provide equipment for safe gold mining, says President Hichilema. And Chinsali's budget hotel construction works completed. My name is Temwani Nkata. Good morning.
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0: 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Government assures of maize floor price announcement soon, says Tawakawana. And government strengthens partnerships with traditional leaders.
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4: 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It's not just music. It's a showdown. Showdown. Showdown. It's the three-way battle knockout weekend. Three voices, three minds, three completely different vibes. Mr. Rock, Thrillmatic, TJ. 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

0: the headlines. Government assures of maize floor price announcement soon, says Tawakawana. And government strengthens partnerships with traditional leaders. Government has assured members of the general public that the Food Reserve Agency will announce the maize flour price in the shortest time possible. Ministry of Information and Permanent Secretary Tawakawana notes that the government is aware of concerns on the delayed announcement of the maize flour price. Mr. Kawana explained that the delayment is due to the moisture content, which has not yet reached their desired buying stage for FRA. He reminded that the FRA buys maize for strategic reserves and as such does so at a specific moisture content of 12.5.
1: News 360.
0: Government has reaffirmed its commitment to strengthening its partnership with traditional leaders in promoting inclusive development, preserving cultural heritage, and fostering peace across the country. Northern Province Permanent Secretary Beauty Undi Piri says the government will continue working with traditional leaders as it recognizes the role they play in promoting peace, resolving conflicts, preserving cultural values, and supporting national development.
1: News 360.
0: For international news, we monitor the BBC.
2: Officials in Ukraine say five people have been killed in an overnight Russian missile and drone attack on the capital, Kyiv. The city's mayor, Vitaly Klitschko, said people were trapped on the upper floors of a residential building that had been hit. In Russian-occupied Crimea, electricity was cut in Sevastopol following a Ukrainian attack on energy infrastructure near the city.
1: News 360.
0: The US dollar is trading at 20 kwacha, 96 in grey. The Great British Pound is trading at 24 kwacha, 16 grey. The euro is trading at 18 kwacha, 32 in grey. And the South African rand is trading at 1 kwacha, 12 in grey. These rates are according to the Bank of Zambia. Please take note that they're indicative and may vary from bank to bank.
1: Rocking Sports.
0: England midfielder Jordan Henderson suffered a really bad wrist injury while celebrating his side's dramatic World Cup tie last 16 over Mexico, manager Thomas Tuchel said. Henderson appeared to land awkwardly after falling on the advertising boards following England's 3-2 victory and was pictured leaving the pitch on a stretcher. The 36-year-old Brentford midfielder's World Cup has been limited to 6-minute appearance at the end of England's Group L win over Panama. A steady breeze with intervals of clouds and sunshine. Highs will hit 20 degrees. The night will be mainly clear with lows dropping to 9 degrees. Sunset is expected at 17:50. The headlines. Government assures of maize floor price announcement soon, says Tawakawana. And government strengthens partnerships with traditional leaders. My name is Tamwani Nkata.

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2: 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Grosky. You know what I'm saying? You got Wham, you got Billy in this. You know what I'm saying?
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2: 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Government assures of maize floor price announcement soon, says Tawa Kawana. And government strengthens partnerships with traditional leaders.
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1: The headlines. Government assures of maize floor price announcement soon, says Tawakawana. And government strengthens partnerships with traditional leaders. Government has assured members of the general public that the Food Reserve Agency will announce the maize flow price in the shortest time possible. Ministry of Information and Permanent Secretary Tawakawana notes that the government is aware of concerns on the delayed announcement of the maize flow price. Mr. Kawana explained that the delayment is due to the moisture content, which has not yet reached their desired buying stage for FRA. He reminded that the FRA buys maize for strategic reserves and as such does so at a specific moisture content of 12.5.
2: News 360.
1: Government has reaffirmed its commitment to strengthening its partnership with traditional leaders in promoting inclusive development, preserving cultural heritage, and fostering peace across the country. Northern Province Permanent Secretary Beauty Undi Piri says the government will continue working with traditional leaders as it recognizes the role they play in promoting peace, resolving conflicts, preserving cultural values, and supporting national development.
2: News 360.
1: For international news, we monitor the BBC.
3: Officials in Ukraine say five people have been killed in an overnight Russian missile and drone attack on the capital Kyiv. The city's mayor, Vitaly Klitschko, said people were trapped on the upper floors of a residential building that had been hit. In Russian-occupied Crimea, electricity was cut in Sevastopol following a Ukrainian attack on energy infrastructure near the city.
1: News 360. The US dollar is trading at 20 kwacha, 96 ngwe. The Great British Pound is trading at 24 kwacha 16 ngwe. The Euro is trading at 18 kwacha 32 ngwe. And the South African Rand is trading at 1 kwacha 12 ngwe. These rates are according to the Bank of Zambia. Please take note that they're indicative and may vary from bank to bank.
2: Rocking Sports.
1: England midfielder Jordan Henderson suffered a really bad wrist injury while celebrating his side's dramatic World Cup tie last 16 over Mexico, manager Thomas Tuchel said. Henderson appeared to land awkwardly after falling on the advertising boards following England's 3-2 victory and was pictured leaving the pitch on a stretcher. The 36-year-old Brentford midfielder's World Cup has been limited to 6-minute appearance at the end of England's Group L win over Panama. A steady breeze with intervals of clouds and sunshine. Highs will hit 20 degrees. The night will be mainly clear with lows dropping to 9 degrees. Sunset is expected at 17:50. The headlines. Government assures of maize flow price announcement soon, says Tawakawana. And government strengthens partnerships with traditional leaders. My name is Tamwani Nkata.
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0: 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I was about to, but you convinced us. 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Even if I

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1: 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Government assures of maize floor price announcement soon, says Tawakawana. And government strengthens partnerships with traditional leaders.
2: This weekend, the battle knockout gets real. 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
2: 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It's the three-way battle knockout weekend. Three voices, three minds, three completely different vibes. Mr. Rock, Thrillmatic, TJ. No limits, no genre restrictions. They're bringing their own selections. Any year, any sound.

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0: This message has been approved by Msaiwale Mlewa, the United Party for National Development, aspiring MP, Lusaka Central, 2026.
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2: The headlines. Government assures of maize floor price announcement soon, says Tawakawana. And government strengthens partnerships with traditional leaders. Government has assured members of the general public that the Food Reserve Agency will announce the maize flow price in the shortest time possible. Ministry of Information and Permanent Secretary Tawakawana notes that the government is aware of concerns on the delayed announcement of the maize flow price. Mr. Kawana explained that the delayment is due to the moisture content, which has not yet reached their desired buying stage for FRA. He reminded that the FRA buys maize for strategic reserves and as such does so at a specific moisture content of 12.5.
1: News 360.
2: Government has reaffirmed its commitment to strengthening its partnership with traditional leaders in promoting inclusive development, preserving cultural heritage, and fostering peace across the country. Northern Province Permanent Secretary Beauty Undi Piri says the government will continue working with traditional leaders as it recognizes the role they play in promoting peace, resolving conflicts, preserving cultural values, and supporting national development.
1: News 360.
2: For international news, we monitor the BBC.
3: Officials in Ukraine say five people have been killed in an overnight Russian missile and drone attack on the capital, Kyiv. The city's mayor, Vitaly Klitschko, said people were trapped on the upper floors of a residential building that had been hit. In Russian-occupied Crimea, electricity was cut in Sevastopol following a Ukrainian attack on energy infrastructure near the city.
1: News 360.
2: The US dollar is trading at 20 kwacha, 96 in grey. The Great British Pound is trading at 24 kwacha, 16 grey. The euro is trading at 18 kwacha, 32 in grey. And the South African rand is trading at 1 kwacha, 12 in grey. These rates are according to the Bank of Zambia. Please take note that they're indicative and may vary from bank to bank.
1: Rocking Sports.
2: England midfielder Jordan Henderson suffered a really bad wrist injury while celebrating his side's dramatic World Cup tie last 16 over Mexico, manager Thomas Tuchel said. Henderson appeared to land awkwardly after falling on the advertising boards following England's 3-2 victory and was pictured leaving the pitch on a stretcher. The 36-year-old Brentford midfielder's World Cup has been limited to 6-minute appearance at the end of England's Group L win over Panama. A steady breeze with intervals of clouds and sunshine. Highs will hit 20 degrees. The night will be mainly clear with lows dropping to 9 degrees. Sunset is expected at 17:50. The headlines. Government assures of maize floor price announcement soon, says Tawakawana. And government strengthens partnerships with traditional leaders. My name is Tamwani Nkata.
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2: 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Now, this is how you keep up with the latest in hit music. And we shall blaze this by the hour. This is The Rant.

0: The Cuatamo Touch is that special feeling or extra vibe that an ice-cold Coca-Cola brings to any Zambian meal moment, whether it's in Shima at home, crispy wings with friends, or a quick takeaway. 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

0: The headlines. Government assures of maize floor price announcement soon, says Tawakawana. And government strengthens partnerships with traditional leaders. Government has assured members of the general public that the Food Reserve Agency will announce the maize flow price in the shortest time possible. Ministry of Information and Permanent Secretary Tawakawana notes that the government is aware of concerns on the delayed announcement of the maize flow price. Mr. Kawana explained that the delayment is due to the moisture content, which has not yet reached their desired buying stage for FRA. He reminded that the FRA buys maize for strategic reserves and as such does so at a specific moisture content of 12.5.
1: News 360.
0: Government has reaffirmed its commitment to strengthening its partnership with traditional leaders in promoting inclusive development, preserving cultural heritage, and fostering peace across the country. Northern Province Permanent Secretary Beauty Undi Piri says the government will continue working with traditional leaders as it recognizes the role they play in promoting peace, resolving conflicts, preserving cultural values, and supporting national development.
1: News 360.
0: For international news, we monitor the BBC.
2: Officials in Ukraine say five people have been killed in an overnight Russian missile and drone attack on the capital, Kyiv. The city's mayor, Vitaly Klitschko, said people were trapped on the upper floors of a residential building that had been hit. In Russian-occupied Crimea, electricity was cut in Sevastopol following a Ukrainian attack on energy infrastructure near the city.
0: The US dollar is trading at 20 kwacha, 96 ngwe. The Great British Pound is trading at 24 kwacha, 16 ngwe. The euro is trading at 18 kwacha, 32 ngwe. And the South African rand is trading at 1 kwacha, 12 ngwe. These rates are according to the Bank of Zambia. Please take note that they're indicative and may vary from bank to bank.
1: Rocking Sports.
0: England midfielder Jordan Henderson suffered a really bad wrist injury while celebrating his side's dramatic World Cup tie last 16 over Mexico, manager Thomas Tuchel said. Henderson appeared to land awkwardly after falling on the advertising boards following England's 3-2 victory and was pictured leaving the pitch on a stretcher. The 36-year-old Brentford midfielder's World Cup has been limited to 6-minute appearance at the end of England's Group L win over Panama. A steady breeze with intervals of clouds and sunshine. Highs will hit 20 degrees. The night will be mainly clear with lows dropping to 9 degrees. Sunset is expected at 17:50. The headlines. Government assures of maize flow price announcement soon, says Tawakawana. And government strengthens partnerships with traditional leaders. My name is Tamwani Nkata.
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All right, that was music of Harry Styles, something called Ready, Steady, Go. Before that one, Sherry came through with Hall of Fame. And of course, the Rock FM Essential new tune for this week, man. David Guetta back for the year 2026. And he keeps bringing them hits over and over again. There is absolutely no stopping this man. He recruits a third party and John Martin on that one, something called Human. I also had some Black and a Young Thug with something called Ashing the Blunt, bringing our time to 14:21 on a Monday. That's right, it is a Monday, and you know exactly how I feel about Mondays. Even though it's a holiday, still, it is a Monday at the end of the day, and so the mood is still... That's right, but anyways, we're going to try to cheer ourselves up, and let's remember what this holiday is all about. A happy Heroes Day to each and every one of you out there, and if you do have a hero in your life, this is your opportunity to make them feel special, make them feel like the hero they are in your life. I'd love to hear from you. 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That's 0961-762536. And send a special message to that hero in your life. Anybody that it is, it may be a parent, a colleague, a friend, whoever it may be, a celebrity, and just in any inspirational figure, whoever you consider as a hero. Maybe they saved you in one way or the other at some point in your life, or maybe every other day you look up to them, they inspire you in one way or the other. This is your moment to celebrate them. Today is the day that we actually get to celebrate them. Happy Heroes Day to each and every one of you, and to all our heroes out there. We really, really appreciate you. We'll get into details on that a little bit later on. Oh, I have not introduced the show, have I? All right, allow me to reintroduce myself or introduce myself for those first timers. My name is Terrence, the Unstoppable, and this here show is Live on Drive, and I'm your host. My name is Terrence. The Unstoppable. This show airs your way every weekday between 14 and 18 hours. And yeah, it is nothing but the very best of afternoon radio, courtesy of your number one hit music station, Rock 96.5, Lusaka's number one hit music station. So yeah, we're all about the hits. Whenever you hear Rock FM, best believe that we are all about the hits, after hits, after hits. Emmanuel from Baolin, good afternoon to you. How's the holiday going for you? Well, the holiday is, so far so good. I really can't complain. I guess it's not a holiday for me because I'm actually working. So, but anyways, it's really good. It's really good. How's the holiday going for you? Let me know. Let me know how your long weekend has been. Let me know how your weekend has been, by the way. Hit us up on our socials as well. On Facebook, it is 96.5 Rock FM. On X, it is at Rock FM ZM. That's the same handle on Instagram. That's at Rock FM ZM. 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And let's get rocking. 96.5 is the frequency of choice in your FM dials, but you're also catching us live on DSTV channel 913 and also GoTV channel 303. Also, you can stream us live from absolutely anywhere you are on the globe by simply downloading the apps or streaming directly from Radio Garden, TuneIn, MyTuner, or Radio Box as well. And you will be through to nothing but the very best of radio. Remember that tomorrow also is a holiday, but tomorrow it will be Unity Day, right? Another day to celebrate in its own vein as well. That is another day we'll talk about a little bit later on. But today, in the meantime, though, we're still celebrating Heroes Day. Emmanuel, you say you're working too. Yeah. Yeah. No, at no rest for the... What's the word? No rest for the wicked? I don't even know why in what context I'm using that. I'm just saying it. But anyways, we are contributing to the national to national development in one way or the other, Emmanuel. So yeah, it's cool that we're working, man. It's cool that we're working. But anybody else out there enjoying their weekend, enjoying their holiday, I certainly hope that you're enjoying responsibly. And remember the reason why we are celebrating today, even as you go out there and maybe enjoy your cold drinks or whatever drinks you decide to take on or whatever activities you decide to take on. Remember the reason, the actual reason why we are celebrating today. Right, so Live on Drive, going all the way to 18 hours.
And yeah, great show as always. This afternoon, of course, is going to be less talk, more music. You know, it being a holiday and all, we will try to keep it as chilled as possible. Let's enjoy more of the hits as we get to chill out on a holiday like this one. And yes, Emmanuel, you have confirmed it's no rest for the wicked. Yeah, but I know the term, but I'm trying to see how we're using it in this particular context. Are we the wicked? Are we the wicked? Anyways, I don't know. We'll figure it out. Anyways, Live on Drive is in full effect all the way till 18 hours. Let's go get 'em. 96.5 Rock FM, Lusaka.

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3: 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UPND.
2: 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It's a showdown. 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Showdown. It's the three-way Battle Knockout weekend. Three voices, three minds, three completely different vibes. Mr. Rock, Thrillmatic, TJ. 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

0: All right, that was the music of Coco and Breezy featuring Hadia George with Dreams. Before that one, Nick Jonas came through with Sweet To Me. And also has the music of Young the Giant with Evergreen. That was right after the headlines. In case you missed the headlines, by the way, you can always, the headlines come your way every half past the hour. And the details of the headlines come your way every top of the hour. So catch the details at exactly 15 hours, 16, 17, and 18 hours. Stay informed with whatever's happening around your communities, around the world of sports as well. Name it. You will stay informed as well as entertained if you are tuned in to Rock FM 96.5, because we are your number one hit music station. But we're also here to keep you informed as to what is going on around the world. Speaking about being informed, Harry Styles has set a new Guinness World Record. That's right, Harry Styles has set a new Guinness World Record. Not just any record, but a Guinness World Record for the longest run of concerts at Wembley Stadium after completing 12 sold-out shows. All right, I'll get into that in a very, very short while, but I do have what seems to be a voice note here. Let's see if we can have a listen.
1: Terrence, aren't you live on Drive today?
0: Oh, yeah, I am live on Drive. Thank you. This should be from Timwani Banda, yeah. I am live on Drive. Yeah, I am live on Drive. I think your message just probably came maybe 30 minutes too early. But yeah, I am definitely live on Drive. You are live on Drive right now with me all the way to 18 hours. 14:50 is the time. And yeah, thank you very much for that voice note. You too can send me a voice note, send me a message, send me a text, send me a WhatsApp message. Or you can always call me on 0979-190155. That's 0979-190155. Or 0961-762536. That's 0961-762536. And let's get interactive this fine afternoon. It's a Monday, I know. But it is a holiday nonetheless. So for some, it doesn't feel like a Monday. But for some of us, it is definitely a Monday. But trust me, by the time we are done with this show, the Monday blues would have been shaken off, and we will be looking forward to the brand new week. This is only the second week actually of the brand new month. So yeah, the month has started so far so good. The weather has been friendly. It hasn't been too cold, if you ask me, or not as cold as we have been expecting. But nonetheless, the weather to me has been friendly. I really, really was expecting it to be very, very cold. And you see, I was worried because I have very, very few warm clothing. And I do not trust my warm clothing. I don't think they're warm enough. Right? I just don't feel like they're warm enough. You know what I mean? I didn't get an opportunity to go out there and do some shopping for bombas and you know, all these snow jackets that people buy, these parachutes that people buy. I never got the opportunity to do that. But maybe it's time that I should, because you never know what tomorrow might bring. Mother Nature is very unpredictable and always has these mood swings. But anyways, nonetheless, you can also catch us on our socials. It is 96.5 Rock FM on Facebook, on X and Instagram. It is at Rock FM ZM. And let's get interactive via those platforms as well. All right, so I was talking about Harry Styles being awarded a Guinness World Record for the longest run of concerts at Wembley Stadium, one of the largest stadiums in the world, after completing 12 sold-out shows. Maybe let's talk about that a little bit later on. In the meantime, let's get back to some music. Bruno Mars is coming up next with something called On My Soul. 96.5 Rock FM, Blue Soccer. Blue Soccer. Blue Soccer. 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Blue Soccer.

It is our music of Kygo. It features Card of Faith, something called That's When You Know, right here on your number one hit music station, bringing our time to 14:58. Coming up is the news in a very, very short while. Now, Emmanuel has offered he says I should go buy my warm clothing from him. Definitely, man. I'll definitely do that. I'm all about supporting local businesses and, of course, supporting friends' businesses. So I'll definitely be doing that. Meantime, though, here's music of Grosset with Tweak.

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1: The headlines. Government committed to foster public-private partnerships, and Veep urges church to continue partnering with government. Community Development and Social Services Permanent Secretary in charge of Technical Services, Beatrice Chilomo, says the government is committed to fostering public-private partnerships that drive food security, alleviate poverty, and build community resilience from the grassroots to national level. Ms. Chilomo says targeted agricultural training and cooperation with stakeholders can break the vicious cycle of dependency among the people in the country. Zanice reports that the PS was speaking when she handed over 30 by 50 kg bags of maize and assorted foodstuff donated by some small-scale farmers to 30 vulnerable households in Lusaka's George compound.
0: News 360.
1: Vice President Mutale Nalumango has urged the church in Muchinga province to continue partnering with the government in advancing the national development agenda. Mrs. Nalumango says the church plays a vital role in supporting the government to implement developmental projects through the promotion of national values and providing guidance. Zanice reports that speaking when she met the clergy from various denominations at the Chinsali Civic Center today, the vice president appealed to the church to pray for peace and unity during and after the 2026 general elections. Mrs. Nalumango emphasized the need for strengthened cooperation between government and the church to ensure peace prevails throughout the electoral process.
0: News 360.
1: For international news, we monitored the BBC.
2: Ukraine's Air Force says a serious shortage of interceptor missiles meant that none of the 23 ballistic missiles Russia launched at Kyiv overnight were shot down. At least 18 people have been killed. A sea of people have filled central Tehran to observe the slow procession of the coffin containing the body of the late Supreme Leader Ali Khamenei, who was killed on the first day of the US-Israel airstrikes. The authorities are hoping that a massive turnout acts as a show of strength and defiance. Lise Doucette is reporting from Iran on the condition that none of her material is used on BBC Persian. She says the families of anti-government protesters killed in Iran in January are silent today.
0: News 360.
1: The US dollar is trading at 18 kwacha 32 ngwe, the Great British pound 24 kwacha 46 ngwe, the euro is trading at 20 kwacha 96 ngwe, and the South African rand 1 kwacha 12 ngwe. These rates are according to the Bank of Zambia. Please take note, they are indicative and may vary from bank to bank.
0: Rocking Sports.
1: Forest Rangers Football Club has announced the appointment of Ronald Mukosha as the club's new head coach on a two-year contract, effective immediately. In a press statement issued to Zanice by club's media officer, Chris Kabamba, he said the appointment comes as the Dollar Hill-based club intensifies its push for promotion to the Zambia Premier League. Kabamba said Mukosha joins Forest Rangers from Mutondo Stars, where he served as head coach. He noted that Mukosha brings a wealth of technical expertise and proven leadership, which management believes will strengthen the team's ambitions. There have been some intervals of clouds and sunshine today, with the highs at 20 degrees Celsius. Tonight will be mainly clear, with the temperature dropping to as low as 9 degrees Celsius. The headlines. 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My name is Terence Makondo.
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All right, that was the music of Alesso featuring Pendulum with something called Fade. The Rock FM Essential new tune for this week, David Guetta and Third Party featuring John Martin with Human. And of course, we had some Harry Styles right after the news with something called Aperture. Harry Styles, the man of the moment. Man, this guy went quiet for like 4 years. And then obviously people were questioning to say, hey, what's with the silence? Why is Harry Styles gone blank? Is he going through a writer's block? Has he run out of ideas? Is he a one-hit wonder type? But he knew exactly what he was doing. He bounces back for the year 2026 with an album called Kiss All The Time, Disco Occasionally. And that song, Aperture, is actually one of the hits from that album, and was the first single he released from that album. And I mentioned before the news, or rather in the first hour of the show, that Harry Styles is actually doing big things this year. All right, from the release of that album, he has been doing the most, you know, getting all the numbers, and now he has been awarded a Guinness World Record for the longest run of concerts at the Wembley Stadium after completing 12 sold-out shows. The pop star has broken the official record for the longest residency by a musician at the venue in a single run, beating Coldplay, who held the previous record of 10 nights back in 2025. All right, so anyways, the Guinness Book of World Records, through the adjudicator Will Mumford, said Harry Styles' record-breaking 12-date run is a testament to the skill, ambition, and cultural impact of his live performances, as well as the incredible connection he has with his fans. Now, Harry Styles, who kicked off his London tour, he's calling the tour Together Together. He started it on the 12th of June, and his final show actually took place on Saturday, this week, over this last weekend. He was speaking during that final gig that was attended by about 80,000 people at the Wembley Stadium. He paused to reflect, first of all, on his time with his friends and his boy band One Direction. He said, "I wouldn't be on this stage if it wasn't for my four friends of mine that were a massive part of this journey." He says, "I want to thank Niall, Luis, Zane, and my dear friend Liam for these nights and everything that I learned in this time. The friendship, everything. None of this would be possible. I wouldn't be here without you. Thank you so much." Just as a backstory, One Direction was a band. It was formed in 2010 on the TV talent show The X Factor. And they went on an indefinite hiatus in 2016. They separated. And then bandmate Liam Payne died at age 31 in 2024. And a tragic incident in Argentina. I won't get into that. So anyways, Harry Styles also told fans that he wanted to take a moment to reflect on his career during the show. He says 16 years after The X Factor was filmed there. He said 16 years ago, just outside of this building, the Wembley Stadium, just next door, I was put into a band that changed my life. He added, "As I drive through this area, I'm flooded with memories from that time. And every time I have the privilege of returning to Wembley, it's meant an incredibly great deal to me. Thank you so much." All right, so yeah. Guinness Book of World Records has acknowledged him doing 12 shows in a row at the Wembley Stadium. That must have been quite a feat, must have been quite exhausting for him. I'm sure he's going to actually take a long break, if you ask me. That's exactly what I would do. 12 nights in a row at one of the biggest stadiums in the world, the Wembley Stadium. That's absolutely crazy, man. That's some serious work ethic. Anyways, Harry Styles launched his solo career in 2017 and has since received 6 Brit Awards, 3 Grammy Awards, and 2 Ivor Novello Awards. And he released his album just earlier this year in March, and it's doing numbers. So yeah, ahead of that last concert on Saturday at the Wembley Stadium, Wembley Stadium actually said it had unveiled a commemorative banner to mark Harry Styles' record. And in a post on X, they added 12 shows, one record, a place in Wembley history. And this was a whole banner that was set up right somewhere in one of the stands at the stadium, right? So initially, he was billed for 6 nights, but it was extended due to the high demand. Like, there were so many people buying tickets, and now it was so overwhelming. And so it had to be extended from 6 and then to 8. But then that still wasn't enough. And then they extended to 10. That still wasn't enough. And so he had to do 12 shows.
And I'm pretty sure he might have even gone 13, if you ask me, maybe even more. The singer chose to play only in London and no other UK cities on this current tour, the Together Together tour. Other stars who have played residencies at the Wembley Stadium include Taylor Swift, who performed for 8 nights at the stadium. That was back in 2024. Harry Styles' mom posted a photo of the singer alongside his older sister Gemma when they were little, plus images of the two on stage during Saturday's show. And she wrote, "From this to this, what a weekend. Hard to get my heart in check." Oh, that is amazing. That is adorable. Yeah. I think all I can say is congratulations to Harry Styles. He went quiet for 4 years and the world questioned him. But, well, he has answered the world as to why he went quiet. He knew exactly what he was doing. He's back for the Euro 2026. And I believe he's back for good. Congratulations to Harry Styles for that one. 96.5 FM. Lusaka's official number one hit music station.

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Right, that was the music of Jelly Roll, Carleen Leon, and FIFA Sound with something called Lighter, one of the FIFA World Cup 2026, one of the theme songs at the FIFA World Cup 2026. And speaking of which, man, the games that have been played the last couple of days, over the weekend, let me just say, there were some very, very exciting games, man. Very, very exciting, nail-biting games. Like, almost all the games were like literally nail-biting games, edge of your seat type games. Like, especially yesterday's game, England and Mexico. Man, that was one heck of a game. And of course, I've always mentioned to say that I support England, you know what I mean? For the very, very simple reason that I'm a huge fan of the EPL, and obviously the club that I support is in the EPL, and I'm talking about Manchester United. So yeah, yesterday I'm pretty sure if I had a BP monitor and I had to read my blood pressure at the moment, it must have been extremely high. I was literally at the edge of my seat. I was just like, come on, man, can the ref just blow the whistle? It was absolutely crazy. But anyways, we'll get into the World Cup corner a little bit later on. Several other exciting results as well, and several other exciting matches that were played over the weekend. And actually, I enjoyed this weekend. Actually, for the first time, I actually watched all the games from start to finish this weekend. That is exactly how I spent most of my weekend, actually. All right. For some, I guess the weekend is still ongoing. Today is Monday, granted, but it is also a holiday, so people are still enjoying their long weekend. Even tomorrow is going to be a holiday. Today we're celebrating Heroes Day. We'll get into that a little bit later on. I've got a very, very interesting story about a very unlikely hero. And I'll share it a little bit later on. Very inspiring, very touching story. I'll get into it a little bit later on. Just defining what a hero could be. But of course, a hero could be anything to anybody in different capacities, in different means, in different ways, in different varieties, you know what I mean? Not all heroes wear capes. And also, they come in all shapes and sizes. All right, so Naomi, thank you very much for your message. You say, I'm a summer baby, hence I hate the cold season and find it unbearable. Don't kid yourself by thinking it's friendly, because come next week it's gonna get so much colder. Yeah, no, well, look, I said it was friendly, but I think what I meant to, well, what I meant is it's friendly during the day. You know what I mean? It's friendly during the day. It's not as cold as I was expecting it to be. Right? So during the day it's friendly, but you should see me at night. I am the most cozied up, you know what I mean? I'm you know, all wrapped up, and I'll make myself a cup of tea and jump in those blankets, and I make sure I keep myself as warm as I can. And I'm one of those that hates to sleep wearing socks, but this time around I do wear socks. So yeah, I am bracing myself that it could get colder. And yes, I mentioned that I don't have I feel like the warm clothing that I have is just not enough for what I'm expecting, what I anticipate the weather is going to be like. It looks like it's going to be harsh, all right, but so far so good. That's why I say it's friendly so far. But yeah, Emmanuel has offered to say I could go buy winter clothing from him. So Emmanuel, I'm definitely doing that. I mentioned to say I'm a huge supporter of buying local, supporting friends' businesses, so that I would definitely do that, Emmanuel. Just give me the time, give me the location, give me the time, let's make a date and see what we can do. Please save me something nice, warm, and stylish at the same time, you know what I mean, so that even as I'm rocking it and I'm feeling warm, at the same time I'm feeling like I'm looking good. You get it, right? If you don't get it, forget about it. This is Live on Drive. In case you're just joining us, 15:50 is the time. It is the third hour of the show. In case you're just joining us, you're absolutely late for it. But nonetheless, you're more than welcome. Welcome to it. We're going all the way till
18 hours, and I'm your host. My name is Terrence. I'd love to hear from you out there. How is your weekend going? How are you spending your Hero's Day? Also, let me know, or rather, this is your opportunity to send a special message to that hero in your life, whoever it may be, in whatever capacity. It may be your parents, it may be your guardian, it may be even just a friend, it may be a celebrity, it may be a political figure, it may be whatever it is. Maybe even a total stranger, maybe they don't even know, but maybe they inspire you in one way or the other. They are your hero. Maybe somebody that actually saved you one time. Maybe you were stranded and a total stranger helped you out and saved you. Try to remember them today, all right? Because I consider such people heroes. Not all heroes wear capes. So you can always call me up, text me, WhatsApp me, or send a voice note as well to 0979-190155. That's 0979-190155 or 0961-762536. That's 0961-762536. I do have a hero in mind. Obviously, it's a weird story, okay? But yeah, I do have a hero in mind, and he's actually just popped up in my mind right now, all right? Because this guy actually saved my life. I'll actually tell the story a little bit later on. Yeah, it's quite deep. I'll tell the story a little bit later on because I believe this young man actually I think he saved my life. I think he actually did save my life. But I'll get into that story a little bit later on. So yeah, he's one person that I'm acknowledging as my hero today. I'll get into it a little bit later on. You can also hit us up on our socials. On our Facebook, it is 96.5 Rock FM. On X and on Instagram, it is at Rock FM ZM. And let's get interactive. Emmanuel is a serious businessman. The address has already come through. The address has already come through and I have taken note of it. All right, so yeah. I am definitely coming through, Emmanuel. I will let you know since I have your contact and your address. I'll definitely come through and make you some business. And I hope that you will accommodate me with open arms. And like I said, please, something as stylish as you can. All right, I'm all about that style. Even though I want to keep warm, I would also like to look stylish. Thank you very much, Emmanuel, for that one. I really appreciate it. All right, do I have a Well, yeah, sure thing, my guy. All right, let's get back to the music. 15:53 is the time as we get into the third hour of the show. Keep it rock, nowhere else for nothing but the very best of hits. 96.5 Rock FM, Lusaka.

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2: The headlines. Government committed to foster public-private partnerships, and Veep urges church to continue partnering with government. Community Development and Social Services Permanent Secretary in charge of technical services, Beatrice Chilomo, says the government is committed to fostering public-private partnerships that drive food security, alleviate poverty, and build community resilience from the grassroots to national level. Ms. Chilomo says targeted agricultural training and cooperation with stakeholders can break the vicious cycle of dependency among the people in the country. Zanice reports that the PS was speaking when she handed over 30 by 50 kg bags of maize and assorted foodstuff donated by some small-scale farmers to 30 vulnerable households in Lusaka's George compound.
0: News 360.
2: Vice President Mutale Nalumango has urged the church in Muchinga province to continue partnering with the government in advancing the national development agenda. Mrs. Nalumango says the church plays a vital role in supporting the government to implement developmental projects through the promotion of national values and providing guidance. Zanice reports that speaking when she met the clergy from various denominations at the Chinsali Civic Center today, the vice president appealed to the church to pray for peace and unity during and after the 2026 general elections. Mrs. Nalumango emphasized the need for strengthened cooperation between government and the church to ensure peace prevails throughout the electoral process.
0: News 360.
2: For international news, we monitored the BBC.
3: Ukraine's Air Force says a serious shortage of interceptor missiles meant that none of the 23 ballistic missiles Russia launched at Kyiv overnight were shot down. At least 18 people have been killed. A sea of people have filled central Tehran to observe the slow procession of the coffin containing the body of the late Supreme Leader Ali Khamenei, who was killed on the first day of the US-Israel airstrikes. The authorities are hoping that a massive turnout acts as a show of strength and defiance. Lise Doucette is reporting from Iran on the condition that none of her material is used on BBC Persian. She says the families of anti-government protesters killed in Iran in January are silent today.
0: News 360.
2: The US dollar is trading at 18 kwacha 32 ngwe, the Great British pound 24 kwacha 46 ngwe, the euro is trading at 20 kwacha 96 ngwe, and the South African rand 1 kwacha 12 ngwe. These rates are according to the Bank of Zambia. Please take note, they are indicative and may vary from bank to bank.
0: Rocking Sports.
2: Forest Rangers Football Club has announced the appointment of Ronald Mukosha as the club's new head coach on a two-year contract, effective immediately. In a press statement issued to Zanice by club's media officer, Chris Kabamba, he said the appointment comes as the Dollar Hill-based club intensifies its push for promotion to the Zambia Premier League. Kabamba said Mukosha joins Forest Rangers from Mutondo Stars, where he served as head coach. He noted that Mukosha brings a wealth of technical expertise and proven leadership, which management believes will strengthen the team's ambitions. There have been some intervals of clouds and sunshine today, with the highs at 20 degrees Celsius. Tonight will be mainly clear, with the temperature dropping to as low as 9 degrees Celsius. The headlines. Government committed to foster public-private partnerships, and Veep urges church to continue partnering with government. My name is Terence Makondo.
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1: 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Now, this is how you keep up with the latest in hit music. And we shall blaze this by the hour. This is The Rant.
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2: All right, 16:21 is the time. Before the break, I had music of Bella K with I Love It, I Love It, I Love It. I also had some music of Ten Snake with Positive Energy. And of course, the Rock FM Essential New Tune for this week, David Guetta and Third Party featuring John Martin with Human. Yeah, right here. So we are officially into the third hour of the show. Live on Drive is what you're tuned into on a beautiful Monday afternoon. Yes, I say beautiful Monday because it is not a Monday like any other. All right, it is a special Monday. Today is actually Heroes Day. All right, Zambia is celebrating Heroes Day today. And today, of course, is celebrated to honor the country's founding fathers, you know, the armed forces as well, healthcare workers, and those who gave their lives during Zambia's struggle for independence and also the tragic Gabon Air disaster and, you know, things of that nature. The Freedom Statue in obviously downtown Lusaka is the focal point of these memorial tributes. Right, so that's what's been happening today. But also, if there is any other hero in your life personally that you'd love to celebrate, appreciate any hero in whatever capacity, whatever they did for you, whatever, however you feel that they were a hero in your life in one way or the other, today is also one of those days that you could actually celebrate them. And I keep encouraging people to call, text, WhatsApp, send a voice note if you can. I make them feel special right here live on Drive. Call me, text me, WhatsApp me on 0979-190155 or 0961-762536. Now, I mentioned that I do have a very, very inspirational story, a very touching story. It's actually a true story. It happened sometime last year in January, on the 31st of January, actually, to be precise. In the U.S. of A, Philadelphia, to be precise, all right. This is a story of a 10-year-old boy who became a hero when he shielded his little sister from falling debris during a deadly plane crash in Philadelphia. All right, so let me explain. So what happened is there was a plane crash in Philadelphia. That was on the 31st of January 2025 when a medical transport jet crashed by a mall, the Roosevelt Mall, injuring at least 24 people and killing 7, including all 6 passengers that were on board and 1 person on the ground. It was actually a groundbreaking story at the time, and yeah, it was very, very unfortunate. It was very, very sad. It's actually a very, very true story. All right, so let's get back to this 10-year-old boy. His name is Andre Howard III. He was out with his dad. They were getting donuts. He was out with his dad and his siblings. All right. So when this jet crashed at the Roosevelt Mall, suddenly debris began falling from the sky. So in the middle of all the chaos, this little young man, Andre, saw the danger and immediately told his young sister to get down. All right. His young sister, he told her to get down, and he grabbed her and he covered her with his own body. This is a very true story. I'm not making this up. It's a very, very true story, and it is documented. You can actually look it up if you want to. All right, so moments later, you know, as the debris was falling, a piece of debris, metal debris, fell from the sky, and then it struck Andre in his head, leaving him seriously injured. All right, it is believed that actually got lost in his head in a very, very awkward way. Right, so his father rushed to help him, and they used him with a Good Samaritan. A Good Samaritan offered his shirt, and the father also used his socks to cover up, you know, the blood. He was bleeding profusely, and they tried to stop the bleeding. Anyways, they were stopping the bleeding until the emergency care arrived, and then he was rushed to hospital, and doctors performed an urgent brain surgery. And, they were told that he might not survive, that his chances of survival were very, very slim. But young Andre fought. He fought and fought and fought. He fought only at 10 years old only. And eventually, miraculously, he actually woke up, right? And then when he woke up, get this, the first question that he asked his father, Andre Sr., the first question that he asked his father was, "Dad, did I save my sister?" Oh, man, this is so touching, man. That is the first question that he asked his dad. And his dad said he was in tears as he answered him, "Yes, Trey, you had protected your sister." And he said, thanks to his bravery, his sister escaped without any injury at all. So as he continued to recover at the Children's Hospital of Philadelphia, support, of course, poured in from the community. And doctors, initially they said he might not survive this injury at all. He might actually die, but he survived. And then later on they said, he has survived, but now it looks like he might never be able to use his bodily functions. He might never walk again. All right, but miraculously, again, his family says he's actually making progress as at now. All right, so his father calls him his hero. So yeah, that is one of the definitions of an absolute hero. At only 10 years old, you know, in all that chaos, you know, you're a kid yourself. Obviously, he must have been in a state of panic, in a state of shock, but he opted to save his baby sister instead, and he got injured, and the first thing he asked as soon as he got conscious was whether his sister was okay. Wow. Very, very touching story if you ask me. What an awesome boy. What a hero, man. These are the types of heroes that we are celebrating today. Heroes Day, man. The types of heroes we are celebrating today. Tell me any story that you have of any heroes that you know about. It may be whatever it is. However you may have been saved in one way or the other. Who was your Superman at a time of need or in a time of serious crisis? Or, you know, who has been your hero whenever you need them? Celebrate them today right here live on Drive.
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0: This weekend, the Battle Knockout gets real. It's the three-way Battle Knockout weekend. It's not just music. It's a showdown.
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0: Showdown. It's the three-way Battle Knockout weekend. Three voices, three minds, three completely different vibes. Mr. Rock, Thrillmatic, TJ. No limits, no genre restrictions. They're bringing their own selections. Any year, any sound,

0: Inner Crow customers can wait. 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In Durban, Sears officially lost his title as Braai Master. The balls are burning because he's checking out who got a red card. Sleep can wait. In Praia, Zhao's alarm has found him awake because the game went into extra time at 2 a.m. Basically, the world can wait. Why? 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

0: It is a music of Coco Jones, something called Lover Girl. Before this one, Wizkid featuring Asaki with Turbulence. I also had some music of MK and Elias Barrientos with Never Let You Go. Aerostar also came through right after the headlines with Tornado. Bringing out time to 16:45. Man, time is flying. And yeah, I spoke about the weather too soon, I think. Yeah, not I think, actually. I spoke about it too soon when I said it is friendly. Well, it is not so friendly anymore. And I'm looking outside, it actually looks pretty gloomy. And already it is feeling pretty cold. Right, normally it will start getting cold like, you know, when it hits around maybe 17:30 or so. But now it is absolutely cold already. I am already feeling the cold. It's a good thing I carried something warm. I was wise like that. I hope you were wise too, because ish, it looks like it's going to be a very, very cold evening. But anyways, yeah, keep warm, keep warm. Let's keep warm so that we avoid, you know, getting all these diseases that come with the cold, these viruses, like the influenza virus, or maybe catching a cold. You know, that is like one of the worst illnesses I could ever... I dread that illness of all illnesses, I think. I don't know. It really hits me bad. It hits me really, really bad. So, yeah, I try to keep as warm as I can, all right? I try to drink as much warm tea as I can. I make it ginger tea if you can. I, for one, I'm not a fan of ginger, but I guess that is the healthy road to take. You know, ginger tea, lemon tea, honey tea, cinnamon, things of that nature, you know what I mean. So yeah, let's keep warm so that we avoid catching the cold, catching the flu, or whatever it is. Let's just stay warm. And speaking about diseases, the Minister of Health, I don't know if you're aware of this one, announced an outbreak of measles in some parts of the country. All right, so and they have activated emergency operations, all right, to curb this measles outbreak. So health authorities in the country are racing to contain a fresh measles outbreak with 119 laboratory confirmed cases flagged out of 700 suspected infections since the start of the year. Now, the Western province has been hit the hardest by the spike, followed by Lusaka, Northwestern and Southern provinces. The Ministry of Health Permanent, Permanent Secretary Dr. Kennedy Leshimpi noted that the vast majority of confirmed cases are children who have skipped their jabs or have incomplete vaccination histories. Now, the situation has thrown a harsh spotlight on gaps in the country's routine immunization coverage. So to get on top of the spread, government has activated the National Public Health Emergency Operations Center to coordinate resources and step up health surveillance across the worst hit districts. This is definitely a public service announcement that everybody needs to know about. Right, the strategy has obviously won backing from the World Health Organization, WHO. Dr. Otipo Shikanga, who's the WHO representative, commended the government for its transparency in openly declaring the outbreak so that the public can stay informed. And I don't know if you have received the message. This is via the Disaster Management and Mitigation Unit. They have been sending SMSs, obviously, as a sensitization program to via SMS via our phone numbers. If you haven't received it, or if you are unaware, the message simply reads: measles starts with fever, cough, runny nose, and red eyes, followed by a rash. If your child has these signs, visit the nearest health facility immediately. All right, I'm gonna say that again: measles starts with fever, cough, runny nose, and red eyes, followed by a rash. If your child has these signs, visit the nearest health facility immediately. All right, so I hope that has been taken note of. To you, Rock Nation, to the entire world as well. Remember, you're streaming us live from absolutely anywhere you are on the globe by visiting Radio Garden, TuneIn, MyTuner, and Radio Box as well. Also, you're catching us live on DSTV channel 913 and also GoTV channel 303. Take note of that measles outbreak and ensure that your children are safe from the measles. Right, so, yeah, that I thought should be something that is of vital importance for each and every one of us to know, especially those of us with children. 16:50 is the time right here on your number one hit music station. Calvin Harris and Jazzy with Satisfy.
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1: The headlines. Government committed to foster public-private partnerships, and Veep urges church to continue partnering with government. Community Development and Social Services Permanent Secretary in charge of technical services, Beatrice Chilomo, says the government is committed to fostering public-private partnerships that drive food security, alleviate poverty, and build community resilience from the grassroots to national level. Ms. Chilomo says targeted agricultural training and cooperation with stakeholders can break the vicious cycle of dependency among the people in the country. Zanice reports that the PS was speaking when she handed over 30 by 50 kg bags of maize and assorted foodstuff donated by some small-scale farmers to 30 vulnerable households in Lusaka's George compound.
0: News 360.
1: Vice President Mutale Nalumango has urged the church in Muchinga province to continue partnering with the government in advancing the national development agenda. Mrs. Nalumango says the church plays a vital role in supporting the government to implement developmental projects through the promotion of national values and providing guidance. Zanice reports that speaking when she met the clergy from various denominations at the Chinsali Civic Center today, the vice president appealed to the church to pray for peace and unity during and after the 2026 general elections. Mrs. Nalumango emphasized the need for strengthened cooperation between government and the church to ensure peace prevails throughout the electoral process.
0: News 360.
1: For international news, we monitored the BBC.
2: Ukraine's Air Force says a serious shortage of interceptor missiles meant that none of the 23 ballistic missiles Russia launched at Kyiv overnight were shot down. At least 18 people have been killed. A sea of people have filled central Tehran to observe the slow procession of the coffin containing the body of the late Supreme Leader Ali Khamenei, who was killed on the first day of the US-Israel airstrikes. The authorities are hoping that a massive turnout acts as a show of strength and defiance. Lise Doucet is reporting from Iran on the condition that none of her material is used on BBC Persian. She says the families of anti-government protesters killed in Iran in January are silent today.
0: News 360.
1: The US dollar is trading at 18 kwacha 32 ngwe, the Great British pound 24 kwacha 46 ngwe, the euro is trading at 20 kwacha 96 ngwe, and the South African rand 1 kwacha 12 ngwe. These rates are according to the Bank of Zambia. Please take note, they are indicative and may vary from bank to bank.
0: Rocking Sports.
1: Forest Rangers Football Club has announced the appointment of Ronald Mukosha as the club's new head coach on a two-year contract, effective immediately. In a press statement issued to Zanice by club's media officer, Chris Kabamba, he said the appointment comes as the Dollar Hill-based club intensifies its push for promotion to the Zambia Premier League. Kabamba said Mukosha joins Forest Rangers from Mutondo Stars, where he served as head coach. He noted that Mukosha brings a wealth of technical expertise and proven leadership, which management believes will strengthen the team's ambitions. There have been some intervals of clouds and sunshine today, with the highs at 20 degrees Celsius. Tonight will be mainly clear, with the temperature dropping to as low as 9 degrees Celsius. The headlines. Government committed to foster public-private partnerships, and Veep urges church to continue partnering with government. My name is Terence Makondo.
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0: It is the music of Paul Russell, something called High Maintenance. Before this one, Lost Frequencies with Live It All. I also had some music of another featuring 54 Ultra with something called Talk To You. Brings our time to 17:20. Allow me to take a break. I will be right back in a bit.
1: 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You're rocking with the best. Oh, yes, for sure. 3, 2, 1. Lusaka.
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2: 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This is the last hour of the show. So yeah, we're pretty much winding down the show. And let's make the most of it. It has been close to three and a half hours. And we're still going with the hits because we are the home of the hits. I know you may be... Well, today being a holiday, I'm under the assumption that there's not much traffic. But anyways, if you are stuck in traffic, wherever it is you are, or maybe you are driving home, wherever your destination is, you have made the right choice tuning in to Rock FM and making us your number one hit music station, Lusaka's number one hit music station, the home of the hits. So yeah, them hits will keep on coming. Speaking about traffic, here's some news, some good news actually, from the Lusaka City Council, where the council has announced, this is a public service announcement, saying that government has completed the construction of 8 roads totaling more than 11 kilometers out of the 16 roads that are earmarked for rehabilitation and upgrading to bituminous standards under Lot 3 of the Lusaka Urban Roads Project. The government has also commenced the installation of road furniture. So this is road signs and other safety features on other completed roads in preparation for their full operational use. So very, very soon these roads will be used. So the construction of the completed roads was being undertaken by Sirocco Enterprises Limited under the supervision of the Ministry of Local Government and Rural Development through the Lusaka City Council. So they form part of the government's efforts to improve road infrastructure and reduce traffic congestion in Lusaka, which obviously I think that has become very, very evident, has become a serious problem in the city of Lusaka. Most of these roads are extremely congested, especially during peak hours or rush hour traffic. It is absolutely ridiculous. You'll be stuck in traffic for close to 2 hours. And by the time you are getting home, you're exhausted from being in traffic, all right? Exhausted from being in traffic, you can't even go and do other things, do other chores or run other errands from home or whatever it is. By the time you're getting home, you're too tired from just being in traffic. Anyways. The completed roads are Lady Diana Road, all right, I hope you take a note, Lady Diana Road, Fred Joe Road, Chila Road, Gizenga Road, Kola Chavisa Road, Mahopo 1 Road, Mahopo 2 Road, and Mahopo 3 Road. Meanwhile, construction works continue on the remaining roads. These include Servo Street, the New Kasama Road, and Sable Road Extension, and Ali Kinkata Road. And then works on the Heart Hospital Road, Chunga Road, Ibex Hill Road, and Chipolopolo Road are yet to commence. While works on the Unza Road have been suspended to allow the government to upgrade the sewerage system in the area. Remember that there is a construction work going on in the University of Zambia concerning the hygiene crisis that we had a couple of months ago. And so there is construction works to fix the sewage system there. So yeah, because of that, the construction works on the Onza Road have been halted. Until that is done, then they can commence. So a team of engineers from the Ministry of Local Government and Rural Development, the Lusaka City Council as well, and the project consultant recently conducted an inspection of the project to monitor progress and ensure that all works are being executed in accordance with prescribed engineering specifications, contractual obligations, and quality standards. This makes me feel this puts my heart at ease. Yeah, this puts my heart at ease, and I hope to see that the construction of these roads is actually going to help in terms of the congestion on these streets. Lusaka has become very, very congested, and you know, it's not only even peak hour. You find that just randomly, at random times, you find that there's just absolute chaos, absolute mad traffic. And it gets even worse, like, if just one car, for instance, breaks down on the road, best believe you will be stuck in traffic for another 3 hours. You know what I mean? And I'm not saying that it is not allowed for cars not to break down on the roads. These things happen. You might have run out of gas, or maybe, I don't know, you know, it's a machine, so, you know, it's unpredictable. These things happen. A car can break down in the middle of the road. You might have a flat tire, whatever it is. But trust me, once a car just breaks down in the middle of the road, best believe you will be in traffic for another 3 hours. And I'm talking about the greatest road, because that's a road that I normally use headed home. So especially from the Munali Flyover Bridge all the way up until the Chinama roundabout. That stretch is absolutely crazy. It's a good thing that there's construction going on there. I haven't been there in quite a while, but I'm reliably informed that there is some construction works going on there to make it a triple lane, six lanes. So three lanes on one side and three lanes on the other side. So yeah, at least that will probably ease on the traffic, because that stretch is absolutely crazy, man. It's absolutely crazy, especially around this time if you're headed towards the east of Lusaka. It is absolutely crazy. It's crazy. You'll be stuck in traffic from the Munali Flyover Bridge all the way up until Chinama roundabout for at least another for like a good 1 hour, 30 minutes or so. Yeah, that's how crazy it gets. But anyways, these roads that are being constructed make for good reading, and I really, really hope that they will help out with the traffic situation in the city of Lusaka. Yeah, big ups to ULCC and the Ministry of Local Government.
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It is our music of Demi Lovato, something called Joshua Tree. Before this one, the Chainsmokers with Oak, something called Wild. I also had some Holly Humberstone right after the headlines with To Love Somebody. Let's switch it up a bit. 17:45 is the time. This one is Mr. Ricky Rosé, the boss himself, Rick Ross. It features French Montana and Max B. This one is called Minx and My.

0: All right, that was music of Dominic Fike with Baby Doe, bringing our time to 17:50. Hey, man, it is cold out there. I'm actually scared to step out and face the cold. But I guess I just have to. I just have to face the weather, man. I have to face the weather. But anyways, it has been great. This has been Live on Drive on your number one hit music station, Rock 96.5. I've been your host. My name is Terrence. I'm back on your airwaves tomorrow, same time, between 14 and 18 hours. All right, I'd love to wish you a great rest of your day, a great rest of your evening. Please keep warm. And remember also that it is Heroes Day. Happy Heroes Day to you and to all your heroes as well. To every hero out there, a happy Heroes Day to you. Tomorrow we celebrate Unity Day. That's a whole other celebration in itself. We'll get into it tomorrow. Otherwise, for me, for now, it has been great. Join me tomorrow, Tuesday's edition of Live on Drive. My name is Terrence. Good night. All right. First of all, go out there, spread love, spread kindness, spread that positive energy. You never know who just might need it. Goodbye. God bless and massive love to you all, Rock Nation.
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1: The headlines. Government committed to foster public-private partnerships, and VEEP urges church to continue partnering with government. Community Development and Social Services Permanent Secretary in charge of technical services, Beatrice Chilomo, says the government is committed to fostering public-private partnerships that drive food security, alleviate poverty, and build community resilience from the grassroots to national level. Ms. Chilomo says targeted agricultural training and cooperation with stakeholders can break the vicious cycle of dependency among the people in the country. Zanice reports that the PS was speaking when she handed over 30 by 50 kg bags of maize and assorted foodstuff donated by some small-scale farmers to 30 vulnerable households in Lusaka's George compound.
2: News 360.
1: Vice President Mutale Nalumango has urged the church in Muchinga province to continue partnering with the government in advancing the national development agenda. Mrs. Nalumango says the church plays a vital role in supporting the government to implement developmental projects through the promotion of national values and providing guidance. Zanice reports that speaking when she met the clergy from various denominations at the Chinsali Civic Center today, the vice president appealed to the church to pray for peace and unity during and after the 2026 general elections. Mrs. Nalumango emphasized the need for strengthened cooperation between government and the church to ensure peace prevails throughout the electoral process.
2: News 360.
1: For international news, we monitored the BBC.
3: Ukraine's Air Force says a serious shortage of interceptor missiles meant that none of the 23 ballistic missiles Russia launched at Kyiv overnight were shot down. At least 18 people have been killed. A sea of people have filled central Tehran to observe the slow procession of the coffin containing the body of the late Supreme Leader Ali Khamenei, who was killed on the first day of the US-Israel airstrikes. The authorities are hoping that a massive turnout acts as a show of strength and defiance. Lise Doucette is reporting from Iran on the condition that none of her material is used on BBC Persian. She says the families of anti-government protesters killed in Iran in January are silent today.
2: News 360.
1: The US dollar is trading at 18 kwacha 32 ngwe, the Great British pound 24 kwacha 46 ngwe, the euro is trading at 20 kwacha 96 ngwe, and the South African rand 1 kwacha 12 ngwe. These rates are according to the Bank of Zambia. Please take note, they are indicative and may vary from bank to bank.
2: Rocking Sports.
1: Forest Rangers Football Club has announced the appointment of Ronald Mukosha as the club's new head coach on a two-year contract, effective immediately. In a press statement issued to Zanice by club's media officer, Chris Kabamba, he said the appointment comes as the Dollar Hill-based club intensifies its push for promotion to the Zambia Premier League. Kabamba said Mukosha joins Forest Rangers from Mutondo Stars, where he served as head coach. He noted that Mukosha brings a wealth of technical expertise and proven leadership, which management believes will strengthen the team's ambitions. There have been some intervals of clouds and sunshine today, with the highs at 20 degrees Celsius. Tonight will be mainly clear, with the temperature dropping to as low as 9 degrees Celsius. The headlines. Government committed to foster public-private partnerships, and VEEP urges church to continue partnering with government. My name is Terence Makondo.
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1: 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It's the three-way Battle Knockout weekend. It's not just music. It's a showdown. Showdown. Showdown. It's the three-way Battle Knockout weekend. Three voices, three minds, three completely different vibes. Mr. Rock, Thrillmatic, TJ. No limits, no genre restrictions. They're bringing their own selections. Any year, any sound.

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Yo, I'm on Miami Beach with a sweet one tan. 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

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Ask Pluto Bank of 21, you know what I'm saying? 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
1: Pocket. Come get inside this. Pocket. It's warm up in this. 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

So go ahead and come on in. So go ahead and come on in. So go ahead and come on in.